0: First, the headlines. God will never abandon those who trust in Him. Father Ezeyi. Edo government urges responsible parenting after reuniting runaway children. 28 states and FCT face fresh flood threats as federal government issues nationwide alerts. I am Judith Chinenye. Now the news in details. The priest in charge of Holy Family Chapel, Efanjon Quarters, Uromi, Edo State, Venerable Father Dr. John Bosco Ezeyi, has encouraged Christians to remain faithful to God despite presence of evil and challenges in the world, assuring them that God never abandons those who place their trust in Him. Delivering his homily on 19th July during Sunday Mass, Father Ezeyi reflected on gospel reading of the parable of the wheats and the weeds. He explained that God allows both the righteous and the wicked to live together for a time, not because He approves of evil, but because His plans unfold with patience and wisdom. According to the priest, when the servants in the parable wanted to uproot the wheat immediately, the master instructed them to allow both the wheat and the weeds to grow together until the proper time. He says, the message reminds Christians that God remains in control and will automatically deliver His faithful children from every trial. Father Ezeyi urged worshippers not to live in fear, stressing that God holds His people securely in His hands and will never forsake those who remain faithful to Him. He challenged the congregation to examine their way, live by asking whether they are the wheat or the weeds, explaining that those who live according to God's will are the weeds, while those who reject God's become the weeds. The cleric further advised Christians not to allow the actions of others to change their character or weaken their faith. Instead, he encouraged them to remain true to God who has called them to be, continue trusting in Him, and remain steadfast, expressing confidence that God has the power to save and deliver His people. Your report.
1: God allows. He allows wicked people to live with righteous people. In some versions of scripture, they call you seeds that you turn there. They are weak and they are weak. And God allows some evil things to happen. He says, leave them. Let them grow together. The reason is for growth. He wants you to grow. But He will deliver you. He will never allow a problem bigger than you to come around you. We have a problem, God is bigger than that problem. He's bigger than whatever it is that is around you. I don't care what problem is anymore. I don't care the fear that comes into your heart. The Lord says, don't be afraid. Why? Because He holds you in His hands. And then you truly trust in Him. Before God, you are His wings. You are the servants and daughters of the kingdom. And the Lord watches over you. When the enemy comes around you, they who are wings, they are coming. To do what? To steal, to kill, and to destroy. But God has done that you may have what? Have life and have been to the full. And so do not be afraid. It has been like that from the beginning of the world. And it's going to be like that to the end of time. God's judgment will come at the end of the age. So for as long as you are with God, the Lord will continue to watch over you as a project, as one that He has called and chosen. All that He needs you to do is to be faithful and to be righteous.
0: In a separate news, the Edo Chairman for Women Affairs and Social Development, Mrs. Eugenia Abdullah, has emphasized the need for responsible parenting, child protection, and proper supervision. She made the call on Saturday forming the reunion of three children who fled their home in Benin City. Abdullah spoke in an interview with the news agency of Nigeria, NAN, after the children, who reportedly ran away for fear of punishment after eating food kept by their mother, were reunited with their family. According to her, the incident highlights the importance of creating safe and supportive home environments where children can communicate freely without fear. We will take a short break now. Stay to come. 28 states and FCT face fresh flood threats as federal government issues nationwide alerts. Please stay tuned.
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0: Welcome back. If you're just tuning in, this is Sound Binoculars News on the Air or Retrospace. Before now, I informed you that God will never abandon those who trust in Him. Father Ezei. Edo government urges responsible parenting after uniting runaway children. Now the rest of the news. The federal government has placed 28 states and the Federal Capital Territory, FCT, on high flood alerts, warning that heavy rainfall expected on the next 2 weeks could trigger widespread flooding in hundreds of communities across the country. The warning issued by the Federal Ministry of Environment through the National Flood Early Warning System Center covers the period between July 19th and August 1st, 2026, with authorities citing persistent rainfall, saturated soils, rising river level, and overstretching drainage systems as major factors likely to worsen flooding. According to the ministry, both northern and the southern states remain vulnerable, although densely populated urban centers, coastal settlements, and river-lying communities in the south are expected to face heightened risk of flash floods, river overflow, and coastal inundation. States listed under the critical flood risk categories include Abia, Adamawa, Akwa Ibom, Anambra, Bayelsa, Benue, Cross River, Delta, Ebonyi, Edo, Ekiti, Enugu, Imo, Kogi, Kwara, Lagos, Niger, Ogun, Ondo, Osun, Oyo, Rivers, and Taraba. Taraba.
3: From Lagos to Nairobi.
0: Edo government urges responsible parenting after uniting runaway children. 28 states and FCT face fresh flood threats as federal government issues nationwide alerts. This will be said on the news on the air on Retrospect. Thank you for listening. I am Judy Chinenye.
4: Ege na re kahi ebe sunu oto isan la oto edo ramu oto Nigeria rebe oyo na be san radio wa mu owo wa zore babulu wa re kamaho.
5: Pakistan wa bulu wa re kamaho bi isan banakula radio. 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
3: Right, ladies and gentlemen, my name is MC Alamanos, known as Enjoyment Landlord. I'm speaking right now. 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
4: Come to Sports Daily from Asian Binoculars Radio. I am Big Billy. First from the local sport, Nigeria have qualified for the 2026 African Volleyball National Nations Cup, holding in Kinshasa, Democratic Republic of Congo, from September 7th to 21st, after defeating Benin Republic 3-1 at the ongoing Zone 3 qualifiers in Abidjan, Cote d'Ivoire on Friday. In a separate news, England beat France 6-4 in a chaotic World Cup third place playoff on Saturday as Kylian Mbappe became the all-time leading goalscorer in the World Cup history. In another development, celebrity boxer Charles Okocha has intensified preparation for his July 31st rematch against street artist Portable, training alongside WBO Intercontinental Heavyweight Champion Moses Ituma ahead of the chaos in the ring for bouts in Lagos. This is the Beat of Sport from Asian Binoculars Radio. I am Big Billy saying do have a lovely day and God bless you all.
5: Welcome to Entertainment News on Retrospect, reaching you from Esan Binoculars Radio Uromi. First headlines. Social media influencer Andrew Tete and brother arrested in U.S. over alleged sex trafficking. I regret going to Big Brother. Mercy AK over inability to get married. I am Judith Chinenye. Now the entertainment news in details. Social media influencer Andrew Tate and his brother Trishan Tate has been arrested in Miami, Florida as United Kingdom authorities seek their extradition over fresh allegations of rape and sex trafficking and assault. The United States Marshal Service confirmed the arrest of the brothers on Saturday, but declined to disclose the specific charges, citing a sealed arrest warrant. However, the UK's Crown Prosecution Service, CPS, announced that Andrew Tate is facing 7 additional counts of rape, along with charges related to sex trafficking and possession of indecent image of a child. In a separate news, former Big Brother Naija winner Mercy AK has expressed regret for participating in the reality show. Mercy expressed regret while speaking about her love experience and inability to find a love partner after the show. Reflecting on how fame has affected her marriage prospects, in an emotional interview with Tokwe Makinwa, the reality star cited financial imbalance as a recurring issue despite her desire to build a stable future. Regretting going for the show, she said, "I regret going to Big Brother even though I love the benefits that comes from it," she said. To wrap up the entertainment news on Retrospect, listen to the headlines again. Social media influencer Andrew Tate and brother arrested in U.S. over alleged sex trafficking. I regret going to Big Brother. Mercy AK over inability to get married. This is our view today on Entertainment News on Retrospect. Thank you for listening. I am Judy Chinenye. Have a lovely day.

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2: 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It's retrospect on business news, the headlines. FG grant share $11.5 per barrel tax credit to unlock $20 billion investment. FG offers land to investors for mass housing projects. I am Edna Fowers with the business news in details. The federal government has approved a special production-linked tax credit for Shell PLC, Bonga Southwest Aparu Deepwater Oil Project in a fresh move aimed at unlocking billions of dollars in investment and accelerating Nigeria's crude oil production. According to a Bloomberg report on Tuesday, President Bola Tinubu approved Fisher Terms granting Shell and its partners a tax rebate of $11.50 for every barrel of crude oil produced from the project, more than double the standard incentive currently available under Nigeria's Fisher framework. Meanwhile, the federal government has expressed readiness to partner with credible investors to address Nigeria's housing deficit, saying it is willing to provide land across the country for mass housing projects. The Minister of Housing and Urban Development, Mustafa Daman, disclosed this on Tuesday in a statement issued by the ministry's Director of Press and Public Relations, Badamansi Haibab, after a Chinese delegation led by its chief engineer, Louis Chima, sought a partnership with the federal government to deliver large-scale affordable housing across the country. This is all we have for you on Retrospect on Business News for the week. I am Ethan Fowers. Thank you for listening. Have yourself a great week.
3: This is News Across the Globe. First, the headlines. IDF destroys 538-meter Hezbollah tunnel in Majazu, seizing a strategic drone and weapons hub. UNICEF warns 23.4 million or more children may fall into poverty in Nigeria as war shock deepens. I am Joseph Osayamo Iguari. Now the news in details. A 538-meter tunnel in Majazu was destroyed by the IDF's S-2 engineering platoon after troops spent 5 days locating the Hezbollah site, which the commander said stored weapons and housed a drone assembly workshop for Unit 127. Four blasts draw, weigh 5 to 7 tons each, had to be cleared before demolition after an earlier airstrike left sea debris blocking access about 1 meter below ground. The final demolition required 140 trucks to bring in 84 tons of explosive overnight, with 50 soldiers unloading the material deep in hostile territory under drone, anti-tank and Hezbollah surveillance threats. Meanwhile, 23.4 million additional children could fall into monetary poverty by year-end if the Middle East war continues, UNICEF said, warning that Nigerian children are already seeing worsening malnutrition and food insecurity. 1,400 naira per liter fuel in April, up from 800 naira in February, followed the Strait of Hormuz disruption and push up food transport and fertilizer across Nigeria. Nearly 40 previously treated children in one Sokoto hospital have returned for malnutrition care since February, according to records shared with AP, as health workers report more relapse across northern Nigeria. And that is the size of News Across the Globe. Thank you for joining today. Have a great day. Welcome to the religious segment on Eastern Binoculars Radio. First, the headlines. Pope Leo: may we not forget those who suffer and die due to war. Pope Ad Angelus: God's kingdom grows quietly through love, not force. My name is Joseph Osayamo Iguari, and now the news in details. from the entrance of the Apostolic Palace in Castle Gandolfo, where he is spending a period of rest, with only a few public events and the Sunday Angelus prayer. The Pope once again turned his concern and...
0: Admission. Parents and guidance. You will find better school where you go give your pikin quality education plus good morals. Your search don't end though, because Good Friday International School Limited, we're there for number 3 Idumara Quarters.

It started in Oguta, Imo State, Nigeria, now to Africa, and to the world. It started in Oguta, Imo State, Nigeria.

0: to do.
1: 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The good, the bad, and the malicious. 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
1: The world is watching Hooker.
2: They told us we're the future of tomorrow, but tomorrow never came. Our fathers are tired, expired, while they steal, loot, mismanage, mortgage our dreams.

0: that God has the power to save and deliver his people. The report.
1: God allows us. He allows wicked people to live with extra support. In some versions of scripture, they call you see that you stand there. They are weak and they are weak. But God allows some evil things to happen. He says, leave them. Let them grow together. The reason is for growth. He wants you to grow. But he will deliver you. He will never allow a problem bigger than you to come around you. We have a problem, God is bigger than that problem. He's bigger than whatever it is that is around you. I don't care what problem is that you have there. I don't care the fear that comes into your heart. The Lord says, don't be afraid. Well, because he holds you in his hand. You need to trust in him. Before God, you are his wings. You are the sons and daughters of the kingdom. And the Lord watches over you. When the enemy comes around you, they who are weak, they are coming to do what? To steal, to kill, and to destroy. But God has done that you may have what? Have life and have been to the full. And so do not be afraid. It has been like that from the beginning of the world. And it's going to be like that to the end of time. God's judgment will come at the end of the age. So as long as you are with God, the Lord will continue to watch over you as a project, as one that he has called and chosen. All that he needs you to do is to be faithful and to be righteous.
0: In a separate news, the Edo Chairman for Women Affairs and Social Development, Mrs. Eugenia Abdullah, has emphasized the need for responsible parenting, child protection, and proper supervision. She made the call on Saturday following the reunion of three children who fled their home in Benin City. Abdullah spoke in an interview with the news agency of Nigeria, NAN, after the children, who reportedly ran away for fear of punishment after eating food kept by their mother, were united with their family. According to her, the incident highlights the importance of creating safe and supportive home environments where children can communicate freely without fear. We will take a short break now. States to come. 28 states and FCT face fresh flood threats as federal government issues nationwide alerts. Please stay tuned.
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0: Welcome back. If you're just tuning in, this is Esan Binoculars News on the Air or Retrospace. Before now, I informed you that God will never abandon those who trust in him. Father Ezei. Edo government urges responsible parenting after uniting runaway children. Now the rest of the news. The federal government has placed 28 states and the Federal Capital Territory, FCT, on high flood alerts, warning that heavy rainfall expected on the next 2 weeks could trigger widespread flooding in hundreds of communities across the country. The warning issued by the Federal Ministry of Environment through the National Flood Early Warning System Center covers the period between July 19th

0: 15th and August 1st, 2026, with authorities citing persistent rainfall, saturated soils, rising river level, and overstretching drainage systems as major factors likely to worsen flooding. According to the ministry, both northern and southern states remain vulnerable, although densely populated urban centers, coastal settlements, and river-lying communities in the south are expected to face heightened risk of flash floods, river overflow, and coastal inundation. States listed under the critical flood risk categories include Abia, Adamawa, Akwa Ibom, Anambra, Bayelsa, Benue, Cross River, Delta, Ebonyi, Edo, Ekiti, Enugu, Imo, Kogi, Kwara, Lagos, Niger, Ogun, Ondo, Osun, Oyo, Rivers, and Taraba. To wrap up the news, a quick recap of the headlines again. God will never abandon those who trust in Him, Father Ezeyi. Edo government urges responsible parenting after uniting runaway children. 28 states and FCT face fresh flood threats as federal government issues nationwide alerts. This will be today on the news on the hour on Retrospect. Thank you for listening. I am Jude Chinenye.
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5: Alright, ladies and gentlemen, my name is MC Alamano, known as Enjoyment Landlord. I'm speaking right now. 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
6: Come to Sports Daily from E-Sound Binoculars Radio. I am Big Billy. First from the local sport, Nigeria have qualified for the 2026 African Volleyball National Nations Cup holding in Kinshasa, Democratic Republic of Congo from September 7th to 21st after defeating Benin Republic 3-1 at the ongoing Zone 3 qualifiers in Abidjan, Cote d'Ivoire on Friday. In a separate news, England beat France 6-4 in a chaotic World Cup third place playoff on Saturday as Kylian Mbappe became the all-time leading goalscorer in the World Cup history. In another development, celebrity boxer Charles Okocha has intensified preparation for his July 31st rematch against street artist Portable, training alongside WBO Intercontinental Heavyweight Champion Moses Ituma ahead of the chaos in the ring for bouts in Lagos. This is the Beat of Sport from E-Sound Binoculars Radio. I am Big Billy saying do have a lovely day and God bless you all.
0: Welcome to Entertainment News on Retrospect, reaching you from E-Sound Binoculars Radio Uromi. First headlines. Social media influencer Andrew Tete and brother arrested in U.S. over alleged sex trafficking. I regret going to Big Brother. Mercy AK over inability to get married. I am Judith Chinenye. Now the entertainment news in details. Social media influencer Andrew Tate and his brother Trishan Tate has been arrested in Miami, Florida, as United Kingdom authorities seek their extradition over fresh allegations of rape and sex trafficking and assault. The United States Marshal Service confirmed the arrest of the brothers on Saturday, but declined to disclose the specific charges, citing a sealed arrest warrant. However, the UK's Crown Prosecution Service, CPS, announced that Andrew Tate is facing 7 additional counts of rape, along with charges related to sex trafficking and possession of indecent image of a child. In a separate news, former Big Brother Naija winner Mercy Eke has expressed regret for participating in the reality show. Mercy expressed regret while speaking about her love experience and inability to find a love partner after the show, reflecting on how fame has affected her marriage prospects. In an emotional interview with Tokwe Makinwa, the reality star cited financial imbalance as a recurring issue despite her desire to build a stable future. Regretting going for the show, she said, "I regret going to Big Brother even though I love the benefits that comes from it," she said. To wrap up the entertainment news on retrospect, listen to the headlines again. Social media influencer Andrew Tate and brother arrested in US over alleged sex trafficking. "I regret going to Big Brother. Mercy Eke over inability to get married." This is our video today on entertainment news on retrospect. Thank you for listening. I am Jude Chinenye. Have a lovely day.

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1: 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It's retrospect on business news, the headlines. FG grant share $11.5 per barrel tax credit to unlock $20 billion investment. FG offers land to investors for mass housing projects. I am Edna Fowers with the business news in details. The federal government has approved a special production-linked tax credit for Shell PLC, Bonga Southwest Aparu Deepwater Oil Project in a fresh move aimed at unlocking billions of dollars in investment and accelerating Nigeria's crude oil production. According to a Bloomberg report on Tuesday, President Bola Tinubu approved Fisher Terms granting Shell and its partners a tax rebate of $11.50 for every barrel of crude oil produced from the project, more than double the standard incentive currently available under Nigeria's Fisher framework. Meanwhile, the federal government has expressed readiness to partner with credible investors to address Nigeria's housing deficit, saying it is willing to provide land across the country for mass housing projects. The Minister of Housing and Urban Development, Mustapha Damman, disclosed this on Tuesday in a statement issued by the Ministry's Director of Press and Public Relations, Bada Mansi Haibab, after a Chinese delegation led by its chief engineer Louis Chima sought a partnership with the federal government to deliver large-scale affordable housing across the country. This is all we have for you on Retrospect on Business News for the week. I am Edna Fowers. Thank you for listening. Have yourself a great week.
4: This is News Across the Globe. First, the headlines. IDF destroys 538-meter Hezbollah tunnel in Majar Zoo, seizing a strategic drone and weapons hub. UNICEF warns 23.4 million more children may fall into poverty in Nigeria as war shock deepens. I am Joseph Osayamo Iguari. Now the news in details. A 538-meter tunnel in Majar Zoo was destroyed by the IDF's S-2 engineering platoon after troops spent 5 days locating the Hezbollah site, which the commander said stored weapons and housed a drone assembly workshop for Unit 127. Four blast draw, weigh 5 to 7 tons each, had to be cleared before demolition after an earlier airstrike left sea debris blocking access about 1 meter below ground. The final demolition required 140 trucks to bring in 84 tons of explosive overnight, with 50 soldiers unloading the material deep in hostile territory under drone, anti-tank and Hezbollah surveillance threats. Meanwhile, 23.4 million additional children could fall into monetary poverty by year-end if the Middle East war continues, UNICEF said, warning that Nigerian children are already seeing worsening malnutrition and food insecurity. 1,400 naira per liter fuel in April, up from 800 naira in February, followed the Strait of Hormuz disruption and push up food transport and fertilizer across Nigeria. Nearly 40 previously treated children in one Sokoto hospital have returned for malnutrition care since February, according to records shared with AP, as health workers report more relapse across northern Nigeria. That is the size of News Across the Globe. Thank you for joining today. Have a great day. Welcome to the religious segment on Nation Binoculars Radio. First, the headlines. Pope Leo: may we not forget those who suffer and die due to war. Pope Ad Angelus: God's kingdom grows quietly through love, not force. My name is Joseph Osayamo Iguari, and now the news in details. From the entrance of the Apostolic Palace in Castle Gandolfo, here he is spending a period of rest, with only a few public events and the Sunday Angelus prayer, the Pope once again turned his concern.
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5: 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We promise you, say every day, I'm gonna give you the latest info, all the things and things where they happen for that side of entertainment industry. So, you know what happen today? Information, yeah. But so make you just sit down well up, stay new to radio set, make I give you the info as it is hot. So before we continue, before we dive into the program proper, make I give you one chickling musical break. Please do not touch the dial button. I come back just now.

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0: Alive Chapel joyfully invites you to the consecration and enthronement of our bishop elect, Rev. 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
0: And don't miss the

They told us we're the future of tomorrow. But tomorrow never came. Our fathers are tired, expired. Today we rise. Noahawk is our bloodless coup.

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Proudly Igbo, Abumoye Igbo, Anibundi Igbo, the chosen ones, child.

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0: Alive Chapel joyfully invites you to the consecration and enthronement of our bishop-elect, Rev. 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
0: 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The church auditorium, in Tieo's Overroad, behind Yorkville Resort.

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1: Alright, ladies and gentlemen, my name is MC Alamano, known as the Enjoyment Landlord. I'm speaking right now. 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
2: Come to Sports Daily from Esan Binoculars Radio. I am Big Billy. First from the local sport, Nigeria have qualified for the 2026 African Volleyball National Nations Cup holding in Kinshasa, Democratic Republic of Congo from September 7th to 21st after defeating Benin Republic 3-1 at the ongoing Zone 3 qualifiers in Abidjan, Cote d'Ivoire on Friday. In a separate news, England beat France 6-4 in a chaotic World Cup third place playoff on Saturday as Kylian Mbappe became the all-time leading goalscorer in the World Cup history. In another development, celebrity boxer Charles Okocha has intensified preparation for his July 31st rematch against street artist Portable, training alongside WBO Intercontinental Heavyweight Champion Moses Ituma ahead of the chaos in the ring for bouts in Lagos. This is the Beat of Sport from Esan Binoculars Radio. I am Big Billy saying do have a lovely day and God bless you all.
3: Welcome to Entertainment News on Retrospect, reaching you from Esan Binoculars Radio Uromi. First headlines. Social media influencer Andrew Tete and brother arrested in U.S. over alleged sex trafficking. I regret going to Big Brother. Mercy AK over inability to get married. I am Judith Chinenye. Now the entertainment news in details. Social media influencer Andrew Tate and his brother Trishan Tate has been arrested in Miami, Florida as United Kingdom authorities seek their extradition over fresh allegations of rape and sex trafficking and assault. The United States Marshal Service confirmed the arrest of the brothers on
4: African Breakfast Bread. Now we dey proclaim.
3: CPS announced that Andrew Tate is facing 7 additional counts of rape, along with charges related to sex trafficking and possession of indecent image of a child. In a separate news, former Big Brother Nigeria winner Mercy AK has expressed regret for participating in the reality show. Mercy expressed regret while speaking about her love experience and inability to find a love partner after the show. Reflecting on how fame has affected her marriage prospects, in an emotional interview with Tokwe Makinwa, the reality star cited financial imbalance as a recurring issue despite her desire to build a stable future. Regretting going for the show, she said, "I regret going to Big Brother even though I love the benefits that comes from it," she said. To wrap up the entertainment news on Retrospect, listen to the headlines again. Social media influencer Andrew Tate and brother arrested in U.S. over alleged sex trafficking. I regret going to Big Brother. Mercy AK over inability to get married. This is our video today on Entertainment News on Retrospect. Thank you for listening. I am Judith Chinenye. Have a lovely day.

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2: 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Oh
3: yeah. Yeah, welcome to Eastern Binoculars Radio. It's retrospect on business news, the headlines. LG grant share $11.5 per barrel tax credit to unlock $20 billion investment. LG offers land to investors for mass housing projects. I am Edna Fowers with the business news in details. The federal government has approved a special production-linked tax credit for Shell PLC, Bonga Southwest Aparu Deepwater Oil Project in a fresh move aimed at unlocking billions of dollars in investment and accelerating Nigeria's crude oil production. According to a Bloomberg report on Tuesday, President Bola Tinubu approved Fisher Terms granting Shell and its partners a tax rebate of $11.50 for every barrel of crude oil produced from the project, more than double the standard incentive currently available under Nigeria's Fisher framework. Meanwhile, the federal government has expressed readiness to partner with credible investors to address Nigeria's housing deficit, saying it is willing to provide land across the country for mass housing projects. The Minister of Housing and Urban Development, Mustafa Daman, disclosed this on Tuesday in a statement issued by the ministry's Director of Press and Public Relations, Badamansi Haibab, after a Chinese delegation led by its chief engineer, Louis Chima, sought a partnership with the federal government to deliver large-scale affordable housing across the country. This is all we have for you on Retrospect on Business News for the week. I am Edna Fowers. Thank you for listening. Have yourself a great week.
4: This is News Across the Globe. First, the headlines. IDF destroys 538-meter Hezbollah tunnel in Majazu, seizing a strategic drone and weapons hub. UNICEF warns 23.4 million more children may fall into poverty in Nigeria as war shock deepens. I am Joseph Osayamo Iguari. Now the news in details. A 538-meter tunnel in Majazu was destroyed by the IDF's S-2 engineering platoon after troops spent 5 days locating the Hezbollah site, which the commander said stored weapons and housed a drone assembly workshop for Unit 127. Four blasts draw weigh 5 to 7 tons each had to be cleared before demolition after an earlier airstrike left sea debris blocking access about 1 meter below ground. The final demolition required 140 trucks to bring in 84 tons of explosive overnight, with 50 soldiers unloading the material deep in hostile territory under drone, anti-tank and Hezbollah surveillance threats. Meanwhile, 23.4 million additional children could fall into monetary poverty by year-end if the Middle East war continues, UNICEF said, warning that Nigerian children are already seeing worsening malnutrition and food insecurity. 1,400 naira per liter fuel in April, up from 800 naira in February, followed the Strait of Hormuz disruption and push up food transport and fertilizer across Nigeria. Nearly 40 previously treated children in one Sokoto hospital have returned for malnutrition care since February, according to records shared with AP, as health workers report more relapse across northern Nigeria. And that is the size of News Across the Globe. Thank you for joining today. Have a great day. Welcome to the religious segment on Eastern Binoculars Radio. First, the headlines. Pope Leo: may we not forget those who suffer and die due to war. Pope Ad Angelus: God's kingdom grows quietly through love, not force. My name is Joseph Osayamo Iguari, and now the news in details. from the entrance of the Apostolic Palace in Castle Gandolfo, where he is spending a period of rest, with only a few public events and the Sunday Angelus prayer. The Pope once again turned his concern unto us.
0: Admission. 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Your search don't end though, because Good Friday International School Limited, where they're from number 3 Idumara Quarters, Ukoni Uromi, don't open admission for new session. We they admit children for creche, pre nursery, nursery 1 to nursery 3, primary 1 to primary 6, JSS 1 3 and SS 1. 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

0: Alive Chapel joyfully invites you to the consecration and enthronement of our bishop elect, Rev. 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

Amiibo, born of fire, raised by peace. 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

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Build a home anywhere, and that place becomes home. 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

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We are one people, one destiny. 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We are all connected forever.

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Our fathers are tired, expired, while they steal, loot, mismanage, mortgage our dreams. We were online celebrating none.

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0: Alive Chapel joyfully invites you to the consecration and enthronement of our bishop-elect, Rev. 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
0: 25th October 2010. The church auditorium, in Tieo's Over Road, behind Yorkville Resort.

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Proudly Igbo, Abumoye Igbo, and Ibundi Igbo, the chosen ones, drop. 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

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We are one people, one destiny. Join us, the Igbo Community Network. We are all connected forever.

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0: 25th October 2010. The church auditorium, in Tieo's Overroad, behind Yorkville Resort,

They told us we're the future of tomorrow. But tomorrow never came. Our fathers are tired, expired. Today we rise. Noahawk is our bloodless coup.

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2: 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Quel but de Brendan Chignac! 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C'est 4-4!
3: Hello, wonderful people. It is another beautiful day, and Big Billy is right here in the building on the Eastern Binoculars Radio, and it is Sports Review. Of course, I'm not alone. I have good news with me, and also I have Dennis with me. Mr. Good News, a word of greeting to our listener.
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3: Alright, sports lovers, that is the sweet voice of Mr. Dennis and Mr. Good News. And together we shall be giving you the latest happening in the football world today. 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We'll be right back after this time out.

0: All right, so welcome you back from that break. And if you are just joining in, this is Sports With You with Big Billy right here in the building with Mr. Dennis and Good News as well. Today we shall be looking at the latest happening in the FIFA World Cup, as Spain have been crowned champions of the 2026 FIFA World Cup after defeating defending champions Argentina 1-0 after extra time in a trolley final on Sunday. Well, it was an exciting game, although a lot of people are sad, while some are very happy and excited, because those who actually supported Lionel Messi and the Argentina, which was actually defending champion, they actually went home sad and unhappy. And on the other hand, the Spain national team, they actually proved why they are called the Spain. And with a very good performance, they defeated the defending champion. And currently, they have been crowned the world champion yet again after 16 years. Mr. Good News, what is your take on this between the match between Argentina and Spain at the World Cup final?
1: I will say very high kudos to Spain. After a very long period of time, they came back with a very wonderful team of young La Masians to defeat Argentina. With a team of, you have Messi, you have Paredes, you have Rodrigo de Paul, Enzo Fernandez, Julian Alvarez, and most of them are at their top peak now, but the Spain national team dominated them for a complete 130 minutes. That's a very huge wow. And kudos to the Spanish national team. And also to the management of that Spanish national team, because every good team has a very good coach and a planning. So also a very high kudos and a very round of applause to their coach. He's a very wonderful man. Look at a very young talent, Lamine Yamal, Pau Cubarsí, playing in a World Cup final against legends, Kai. I don't have much to say, but a very big congratulations to the Spanish national team. After 16 years of lifting the World Cup, yet again, they did it yesterday. That was a very good performance yesterday we had between Spain and Argentina.
0: Alright, sports lovers, that was a short analysis from Mr. Good News. Now I shall be passing the mic to Mr. Benny, so he will also tell us what he feels between the match against Spain and Argentina in the 2026 World Cup final right there in New Jersey, United States of America.
2: Alright, what up my people? I believe say the match, you know, watch this, you know, really enjoy them. Because me too, I really enjoy them. Because when France and Spain be play, I bet you say France will be good team. But with which Argentina play yesterday, I don't say Argentina a worst team. Even though for Messi, we just did, I know they are standing him as legend. We respect him as legend where he be. But on a normal, a whole Argentina, where he's final, they hope he play short for full 90 minutes. But this really shocked me. But notwithstanding what happened yesterday, I really congratulate especially the coach, the way they manage the whole stars like Lamine Yamal, Rodri, all of them, they just full for the team. The coach really try well just to manage those teams. And for Messi too, it's not really easy at his age to actually get to that extent in his career, going back-to-back World Cup finals and actually losing it. But to him, I still congratulate him for what he has done. He's a legend to so many people out there. And also to Spain, they really tried to, for them to control the midfield, play what they played yesterday, and did everything. I'm really happy with the result. Thank you, everybody.
0: In the yesterday game, it was a very tense game from the first minute to the very last minute, even though Spain dominated most of the game. And if you look at the performance from Argentina, it was way below expectation. Even for me, Big Billy, I actually thought Argentina was going into that game with a very high power and fire burning inside them. But what we saw yesterday was just opposite of what I was expecting. But you know, Argentina, they have already won the World Cup, and nobody is going to throw them for losing this final, because if you look at the caliber of players that the Spanish side possessed coming to that game, you can actually tell that they were going to dominate Argentina. Looking from the goalkeeper to their defense line to their midfield, where you have the masterclass Rodri, and then coming to the forward, you have Lamine Yamal and the likes. And later on, they even brought in Pedri. That was when I knew the game was over for Argentina. And mind you, Argentina also had the red card, which was shown to Edmond Fernandez for a very wrong tackle. Well, Mr. Good News, what would you have to say about that tackle from Edmond Fernandez, knowing that he was already on a yellow card and this is World Cup final? Your team, they need you to the very core, and you decide to do such a reckless tackle. What is your take?
1: That one had the spirit of Chelsea now. Right from time, Enzo Fernandez, he read now. Even the previous World Cup, said we Argentina, he said Enzo Fernandez this and Enzo Fernandez that. Although, to me, on my own part, I will not say much, but the coach also has to be blamed, because if you watch the tempo of the game, it became so obvious that even the Argentine national team, they could no longer bear the pressure that Spain was giving to them. So they had to go like boxing with the Spanish national team. And the coach knew that most of his players were already carded. 5 yellow cards for the Argentine national team, and most of them were still on the pitch. What of even the red card that occurred after the game, Leandro Paredes, that was involved in the fight with Pablo Gavi. So even with that kind of high pressure of him, he would have withdrawn some of those boys then and brought in new fresh players, letting those ones, and look at that kind of tackle. You knew you were never going to miss the ball, and you were already on the yellow card at a very high, when your country needed it the most. You were never going to miss that ball. That guy, the defender, was even more, very clear tackle. Even if there was no contact, but it was very clear, and it was a very harsh tackle. That was a card offense now, and he was already on a yellow card before. So obviously it was a red card, and you could imagine what it cost the Argentine national team. Because I believe the pressure from Spain, Argentina was trying to withhold the game. Let's go over to penalty to see what the final decision would be. And by going one man down, when Messi to the team was like a minus one, because at his age, Argentina was not relying on him to do most of the Poshu now, we spent the give there yesterday. So Enzo Fernandez also caused the team yesterday. So that's the influence of Chelsea. Chelsea got 5 red cards in how many matches? So it has also occurred in the World Cup. It's very obvious. That's bad blood of Chelsea. When we say Chelsea have bad blood, this is it. Chelsea have bad blood. Just believe me.
0: Well, I know you are pointing out Chelsea because you know I'm a Chelsea fan. If you like, say whatever you want to say, I will remain a Chelsea fan. Now, let's look at the aspect of Ferran Torres scoring the winning goal for the Spain national team. Now, you know, in 2010, it was also a Barcelona player, Andres Iniesta, who actually presented the trophy before the kickoff of yesterday's final to the world, who scored the winning goal for the Spain national team, and they won their first World Cup. Now another Barcelona player has come out of substitution to score another winning goal. Now, before this World Cup, Ferran Torres, that you and I know, didn't have a good season for Barcelona. In fact, even most of the Barcelona fans that I know, they were rooting for him to be out of the club. Now he has scored the winning goal and given Spain a second World Cup title. Mr. Dennis, what is your take on this?
2: Well, I'll say Ferran Torres is actually a super sub. Although he didn't play for a very much time, but he actually made his impact known in the match. Like, I know Spain actually scored 2 more goals that were cancelled, but the one actually Ferran Torres actually scored was, to me, the way he plays in Barcelona, I thought he would actually balloon the ball, but he actually had to control everything to bring the ball down into the goal post. I'm actually proud of him. I know I'm not a Barca fan, but Barca really dominated the whole Spanish team, and they really played very good. Like with what Big Billy said concerning 2010 World Cup, when Spain also had their players in the Spain national team, it also repeated itself during this year's World Cup. And I can say that Barca as a club is actually one of the biggest clubs in the world. With the academy, like with the players that they've produced, given to the world and given to Spain, especially as a country. So actually I appreciate Barcelona as a club for what they have done for Spanish national team. And also other clubs in Spain should actually emulate them in that aspect of youth grooming in terms of sports. Cause they're actually giving Spain what they need in sports. Clubs like Real Madrid, Atletico Madrid and other Spanish clubs should actually emulate them on that aspect of youth development in sports, because they're actually giving Spain now, this World Cup now should be actually be termed Barcelona Trophy. It should be given as the Barcelona Trophy, because most of the players that played there, okay, let's say Perez has actually left Chelsea to Madrid, but most of the players from the midfield to defense, even to goalkeeping, is also Barcelona. So let's just appreciate what Barcelona is doing for Spain. And also Ferran Torres too, actually congratulating, just like Havertz did during Man City Chelsea final. He didn't actually play anything good in the final, but actually scored the goal. Since it happened to Ferran Torres, he just came as a super sub and also gave Spain what they needed. It has a goal to win the trophy. Thank you.
0: Alright, away from the Spain national team, let's look at this comment from the Argentine coach talking about Lionel Scaloni. After the match, he admitted Spain were the better team following his team 1-0 extra time defeat in the 2026 FIFA World Cup. Well, even the blind could see that Spain, they were a better team. And you know, in football game, the better team always carry the day. So I'm not surprised Scaloni is coming out to admit to the fact that Argentina didn't actually play to expectation. In fact, during that game, the whole world was actually expecting a lot better from what we saw from the Argentine team. But it was so unfortunate that the spirit that they have been fighting with all these years wasn't actually with them in that final. Well, it could be that the spirit was with them, but you know, Spain, they always have a win. If you look at the 2010 World Cup, the Netherlands, they played a very good and crucial game. But coming to that final, everybody thought they were going to defeat Spain. Until that wonderful goal from Andres Iniesta in the 116th minute. And you could see it was a very wonderful goal. And in that same World Cup final, the Netherlands, they had a red card. Same thing happened to the Argentine team yesterday. So it was just like a repetition of what happened in 2010 that happened in the 2026 FIFA World Cup. But all the same, congratulations to Argentina, and a bigger congratulations to the Spanish team. Just like Mr. Deli said, the thing that actually make this whole thing happen is the Barcelona players. So we cannot thank the Barcelona players enough. In 2010, it was the Barcelona player that scored the winning goal that gave Spain their first World Cup. In 2016, 16 years later, same thing repeated itself. So I think, just like you said, the Barcelona club, or as an institution, Barcelona as an institution, they have actually produced a wonderful players for Spain as a national team. From the academy, if you look at the Euros, they did pretty well. You look at the World Cup, they did pretty well. They have actually been producing good players in and out of season. So I think we should give Barcelona their flower, because they have actually did so much in terms of bringing the best in the Spain national team. And over the years, they have actually been doing that consistently. And even to yesterday's game, we saw a different version of their players. I wouldn't drop the mic without talking about Kubasi, a very wonderful 18-year-old, and his performance was extremely good. At the end of the day, he won the young player of the tournament. Mr. Davis, what is your take on this?
2: I think, considering his age, the young guy was actually composed. He didn't have any fear. Like, with the way at the time players were star-studded, like, for his age, I really think he actually tried his best. I'm actually, like, he's a good player, and with his, with the way he has played, and with the way he's developing in Barcelona right now, I think he will actually turn out to be one of the best defenders in the world. Because Lamine Yamal, as a player, started with Barcelona, he's still there. And he has almost won the whole trophy in the world, except UCL. And I know hopefully by next season, Barcelona might also hand him over that trophy too, making him a complete player at a very young age. Since he goes with Kubasi too, with the way he's playing and his composure, his tactics, everything, like, I think in the near future, he will turn out to be the best, not one of the best, he will be the best defender in the world.
0: Mr. Good News, what is your take about Kubasi, who actually gave a wonderful performance from the very first game in the group stage to the very final? He was wonderful. And if you remember, the semi-final between the Spain national team and French national team, he produced a masterclass performance whereby the almighty killer Mbappe was nowhere to be found in that very match. What is your take?
3: Are we now judging Kubasin just with the World Cup?
0: That
3: boy is very buoyant with composure. Even when he broke into the Barcelona national team, he has been dealing with Mbappe in La Liga. So it's not a new team. The boy is a very wonderful player. Even watching at his age, the composure, the confidence, even his line breaking passes as a centre back. He was the only centre back yesterday between the both sides that was always pushing, playing line breaking passes. Even had even a shot on target as a centre back at his age. So you can see that even with the age, if this boy now should get up to the age of 20, or even let's just say 21, 22, this boy is going to do more now. Because the kind of composure, the confidence, control under pressure, it is top notch. I won't doubt when someone say if this boy continues this way, he will eventually win the Ballon d'Or. Yes, definitely he will. He's a very good player. And I'm very proud of him. He also made me proud yesterday.
0: Well, talking about the Ballon d'Or, of course I was actually going to talk about that, but you just brought it up even quicker than I expected. Now, the World Cup has come to an end officially, and Spain has been crowned the 2026 FIFA World Cup champion. What is next? The Ballon d'Or is around the corner. So, from all ramifications, who do you think is going to be the next football best player in the world?
3: Even if you tell blind man we don't watch this ball, say that Spain win World Cup, he will tell you, boy, now I'm in your mouth.
4: Because yesterday, if people don't settle around there and they meet them, guy, if you watch, the last one, they gave it to Dembele because of Champions League. Watch Lamine Yamal's performance in the Champions League last time when Dembele won the Ballon d'Or. Watch his performance against Inter Milan. Even with that Inter Milan performance alone, he deserves to be rewarded with the Ballon d'Or. But based on he was unlucky, he was without the Champions League. But now he has a World Cup to show for at the age of 19. And even performed yesterday more than Messi. A legend Messi. Lamine Yamal was even more in the game than Messi. So to me, I don't know what FIFA has in plan, because FIFA, that man now will rule man. So even I will not say without favoritism, Lamine Yamal deserves the Ballon d'Or. Yes, of course he deserves the Ballon d'Or.
0: Well, when you mentioned FIFA, I was kind of surprised, because FIFA is not the organizers of the FIFA of the Ballon d'Or, because it is the French football, so they actually organize. Although FIFA have a stake in it, because this is FIFA World Cup here, and whoever wins the World Cup have a clear chance of winning the Ballon d'Or. It has always been like that. In fact, the Ballon d'Or full time, especially the FIFA year, is being decided by performances from the World Cup. So we will disclose that fact.
3: And of recent, if you were online instead, you would have seen that before the World Cup final, FIFA came out online to make it known that Ballon d'Or is now open. Now open to anybody. That is to show you that World Cup final was the main decider who lifted that Ballon d'Or, the Ballon d'Or. And now the World Cup is finished. Lamine Yamal, even when Rodri was handed the golden ball, Kubasi the best defender, the goalkeeper the golden glove, Lamine Yamal wasn't moved, because he knew he owns the Ballon d'Or. If Messi would have won the World Cup yesterday, we all know without even any other, they don't need even a vote, or let's just say go and vote. Messi would have won the Ballon d'Or, but now it is the time of Lamine Yamal to shine. When Spain, I know of a person, when Spain played against Cape Verde in their opening match in the World Cup, Spain played 0-0. And he said, say Spain don't cut 120,000. He said, now like this, say Spain will use play this World Cup. I said to him, calm down, this is just the opening this thing. But just the beginning. Now, you can imagine that even the Cape Verde was their opening match. Argentina was the least of the teams that Spain played yesterday. Because Spain was not playing under pressure. Spain was very calm with it, but just that they were unlucky. Because Argentina has a very good goalkeeper. Spain, Argentina was the easiest team that Spain played yesterday in the World Cup. Zero shot on target for a well-organized Argentina team. So Lamine Yamal deserves the Ballon d'Or. Nobody, nothing, no, nothing to doubt about, no doubt, and nothing to say, let's go and vote about it. That's my own thing.
0: All right, Mr. Dennis, what is your take about the Ballon d'Or?
2: All right. Concerning the Ballon d'Or, I think I second what you said about Lamine Yamal. Because Lamine Yamal actually won the domestic treble with Barcelona. And Madrid too finished trophyless last season because of a single boy, Lamine Yamal. And now Lamine Yamal too has won the World Cup, and he played very well during the World Cup tournament. I don't think there is any player right now that actually competes with him for the Ballon d'Or. So I think let's just hand him over the Ballon d'Or because he actually deserves it. Because he has actually shown that he actually deserves it. So France football decided to actually do another thing, they know that the whole world now has seen that the Ballon d'Or actually belongs to Lamine Yamal because of his performance. And he actually also won Spanish Player of the Year. He won, La Liga Player of the Year because of the way he played, everything he did. Not because Vaca won the league, but because of the way he played. I know how many goals he scored, how many one of the match he won, how many assists he gave, like all those things. Everybody actually saw it. So I don't think there is actually a doubt or there will be some arguments about who wins the Ballon d'Or come October or September this year. So I think the Ballon d'Or actually belongs to Lamine Yamal. And assuming if actually the Dembele too actually reached a particular stage, I know they finished, France finished fourth, I think they finished third, at least they would have brought him into the conversation. But actually France finished fourth, so there's no way you can actually add Dembele to the conversation or Mbappe or any other player. So currently now, Lamine Yamal is the top candidate to actually take home the Ballon d'Or.
0: Alright, sports lovers, this is where we shall be calling it a close on Asian Binocular Radio Sports Review today, and I hope you enjoyed every bit of it. To my special guests, Good News and Dennis, thank you so much for all your contribution. My name is Remek Big Billy, and on this note, I shall be telling you bye for now. Alright, keep listening to Asian Binocular Radio, and do have a beautiful day. Big Billy is saying bye for now.

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We they admit children for creche, pre nursery, nursery 1 to nursery 3, primary 1 to primary 6, JSS 1 3 and SS 1. 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

0: Yes, so my fellow Nigeria country people, respect to Alifona for hearing from us from Eastern Banaculars Radio Gong Gong, like two other stations, my listeners out there. To Alifona, Boko for you. I say bravo. Yes, so, but don't worry because everywhere they good, everywhere they well are. Everywhere they nice, in fact, everywhere still more than many rice. Sit down, get it back because we get plenty to dish out from this gist place as usual. For this at a photo point of a program where they come people, na do. I mean, they are called this program where they carry matter from old school level, carry on new school level based on all things that pass away and build everything done become new school level update. What do they play for Abodo country and beyond? So for this past tense, the present.
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1: 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As usual, I'm going to be giving you stories from different newspapers. The first one I have here today is Vanguard Newspaper. The first line says, why I invest in schools and hospitals? Obi. Lawman unveils reforms to end Lagos waste backlog. Xenophobia. Nigeria and Ghana should sue South Africa at African courts. Falana. Palace siege. Olojo Kasoko ruling house urges police to obey court order. Minimum wage review. We are battle ready for major national struggle. NLC. Keyamo predicts Spain victory over Argentina in World Cup. Iran announces execution of two protesters accused of setting police officers on fire. Nigeria sets for oil midfall as Brent surged above $88 on US and Iran conflict. No smuggling gang blocks Idiroko Sango Ota Road. Customs. While for the Vanguard newspapers, troops rescue 7 kidnapped victims, kill 2 kidnappers, and arrest 4 ISWAP suspects. Governor Otu rewards 7 outstanding core members with automatic employment. The last candidate says, Interfaith Council seeks transparent probe into death of Nurse Mary Habila. Away from that newspapers, let me take you to Daily Post newspapers. The first candidate says, allow South complete presidential term. Osita Okechukwu to Atiku. World Cup. Mbappe becomes first player over to score 10 goals at single tournament. Argentina versus Spain. Astrologer predicts winner of 2026 World Cup final. Turkey. Why Osimhen can't be good captain for Galatasaray. Tumre. Kidnappers free driver. Call and one siblings demand 30 million naira for 2 others in Benue. 2 firefighters hospitalized as fire engulfs Lagos building. Troops for ISWAP mass student abduction in Borno. While some of the Daily Post newspapers. 2027, nobody can decide if INEC chairman will do right or wrong. Peter Obi. Bad roads. Abia Monarch begs government to end 30 years neglect of community. Integrate Arabic into Nigeria's educational curriculum. Bala Mohammed tells government. Only little boy from Rosario can't stop Spain. Keyamo predicts World Cup final. Malami's prosecution politically motivated. KBADC. Taraba community raises alarms over alleged planned attacks by suspected Hez militian. Rock who refuses to bow. OK Movement hails Peter Obi at 65. The last story says, real reason I pick Kwakwaso as my running mate. Peter Obi. So the next newspaper I have here today, which is Punch Newspapers. The first headline says, Nigeria needs smart factories, not just more machines. Shegu Fakwade. Terrorists kill 16 soldiers in Niger Republic. Kidnappers release 2 siblings, dump mother's corpse. Obi donates 10 million naira to Anambra Hospital on 65th birthday. Oni's elder brother and prince Ogunwusi dies. So on the Punch newspapers, disquiet in Edo ADC as factions clash over party chairmanship. 2027 allows citizens vote according to their conscience. Anglican Church edges politicians. Omokri and Charlie Boy felicitates Peter Obi at 65. Weekend's performance exposes governor's shortfalls, says ex-Bayelsa governor candidates. Flooding to push up vegetables prices, Lagos farmers warns. Was not a Punch newspapers. Fair price uncertainty forces marketers to temporary halt supply. Hype man. Police arrest Nigerian in India over romance scam and drug trafficking. Police arrest 4 suspected kidnappers, recover pistol in Anambra. And the last headline says, Nigerian nurse honored with bravery award after serving vaping patients on fire in UK. Away from that newspapers, I'll be taking you to Leadership Newspapers, which is going to be our last newspaper for today. The first headline says, Chetima heads to Freetown for 69th ECOWAS Summit. IPOB held historic reception by Israel's Nisus over Kalu. Tinubu is the pillar of my infrastructural development. INEC get court nod for election guidelines and Al-Rufai's Ali Lukman dumps ADC. So the Leadership Newspapers, Bauchi's 14 billion naira health intervention fund and facility. 28 states and FCT face fresh flood threats as federal government issues nationwide alerts. Isaac Ferrer's reverses position helps Obi as Nigeria's incoming president. Gombe 2027, Kato withdraws suit challenging Patami's candidacy. Uzodinma defends Tinubu's reforms, likens him to Lee Kuan Yew. The last headline says, Mary Habila's death. Kogi activist Austin petitions IGP for investigation. That's wrapping up today's news headlines. Thank you for listening. I am Judith Chinenye, saying enjoy the rest of your day.

Hello, Betashus Nigeria country people, among the listeners, I greet you now, especially as a welcome to another round of news across geopolitical zone for Nigeria. On the base on Binoculars Radio 105.1, I am going to reach you for the radio dime. My name now, Jojo Namani. I'm your radio country brother, your short G for the matter. And today promised to be another counter for inside the news where they make the round on top newspapers, as we're going to tell you the story one after another. Alright, first news we're going to drop now, say, Oyo ADC Gubba candidates don't raise the alarm over removal of campaign billboard. That one, you know, makes sense at all. Say, party put billboard, another person go remove on. I want to fight Terry G. If I fight Terry G, people remember him. Singer Habib Okikiola Badmus, with people popularly known as Portable. Now in the talk, that one. I used my own music career to build Nigerian bossing and see Portable talk that one. I'm going to tell you also say, weakest performance exposes

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Start today. 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
2: Do not blame us for the Nigeria we meet yesterday.

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Our fathers are tired, expired. Today we rise. Noahawk is our bloodless coup.

I recover from that musical break. Moving forward to the next thing for Wade on my table today, he says he invited me to Oshogbo, then threw me out at midnight. Lady recounts TikTok dates all day. Now, people they do dating, you know, normally online dating. You go just meet person for online, I go to talk. Before you know it, the person will come invite you over. But wait, go. How you go? Person go invite you come in house where you never know before. You go carry your load. Sheepishly they go enter bus, enter the first one, enter the second one, enter keke or bike, enter reach the place. You go ask question, no, you go direct you to reach the place. You know they fear. Some people have to do. Honestly, some people too do. Now, what did this Nigerian lady they tell everybody? They say she really, really disappointed because this guy she meet him from TikTok. Now for TikTok they started to talk, chatting, that kind of thing. Now loving her can't start. And now in the love can't carry the girl. As the guy told me, she come over. Now he can't come. Imagine where he plays there, he can't travel, go Oshogbo. We have your Oshogbo again. Just imagine the distance. As she reached the place, small argument, you know how the argument will later start, and be how it will end. It will first start from a small misunderstanding, make we do the do now. Now the lady no grief. Wait, but you know grief for your mind. You just like waiting the trend now for this girl where they wait by herself. For some people, they don't even the reason some kind thing for the good one. You don't know person as a guy, you don't know this person will invite you come. You can't enter by go see a guy. Wait till you may come. As you come reach, wait till you they expect. You don't know the person. That is even the one to, you know, exercise on. You don't know the person. If you say you know the person, maybe you have done the date or something. Before you can travel, do that can travel. Or going to see a guy in a hotel room. And you go take in a hotel, you come with people, go. Okay, for your mind, when you reach that place, now going to do fasting and prayer. I'm going to do praise and worship, Abby. Now, this lady, now going to reach your Oshogbo, Kasala boss. Because you reach midnight, the guy come tell her, maybe do something. She no agree, can't carry the bag where she carry cup. All her belongings, throw them away for outside. Make she travel, go back that night. Midnight by 12 p.m. Now, if now your sister be this, I your daughter, wait till you go tell her. Abi you go blame the guy, wait throw her out by that time of night. Who you go blame for this kind of situation? Alright, that just meant there for you. Now you go decide. Because as it stands now, she will share the experience. She maybe she go don't learn. Just like very dark man, you go say you're gonna learn. And you're gonna learn in a very hard way. Maybe she don't learn in a very hard way. So the last thing for a day on our table today, it says, if the wedding shake you, go refund me my money. Kubana Chief Priest pledges to support Fela's wedding with 10 million naira. As they play the show for this Fela wedding, you never hear, yeah, they don't fix the date for August 1st. In case you never hear, now that date is the date where Fela, Jarvis will wed Fela, yes, that's what it's supposed to be. Jarvis go wait Fela for church. They don't do traditional, you know, that one don't go where they do for mystical. Now, the white wedding, now he be 1st of August, which is next month. All the Fela's fans and followers everywhere, making a day here on those study to get ready. So, with respect to that, Kubana Chief Priest will be Nigerian businessman and their socialist will be Pascal Okechukwu, popularly known as Kubana Chief Priest. In pledge, say he will support Fela and Jarvis wedding with 10 million naira. So where this one gonna happen, how it takes to come. Now for when Fela and his wife to be, our wife actually, go give him the invitation card, the wedding invitation, they go invite Obi Kubana Chief Priest. Now that place he talks, say he will support them with 10 million naira. Oh, for. How much is money? If you wear a thing now, how much is money? Money day. So now, he can, you know, they tease them jokingly. He tell Fela, say, if at last this marriage can't fail, you go refund me money, yo. To show you, say, no, from my mouth, you go hear I'm sharp. But now, waiting, Kubana should free talk with that one. And then they give 10 million naira, make sure, say, this marriage stand forever because, as in, I won't go do forever for church. Make sure, say, not forever. Because if the marriage fail, then I will refund the 10 million. Hey, how much be that?
So my people, that is that, eh? And now here I go talk rich for today's entertainment story. Thank you for listening. Thank you for tuning with us. Till tomorrow, I'll be bringing another fresh package. Keep listening to S-Sound by Nokulas Radio. I remain your host, Miss GDK. Have a lovely day and bye-bye for now.

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2: 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Yeah, we don't ready to summer you another hot gist. We come summer a bungle topic we don't carry come. My name na Jojo Namani. Na your party for Radio Day here again. And this na the Hangar Show. The program where it always make you laugh, reason, learn, and still carry better message go house or put for your pocket as currency to the waka. Now, so we take on today and we greet you well, my people. Before we're gonna talk for inside the program, we'll take some shikile break and make sure say you stick around and hear all the side of the information we'll carry come today, so that you not go miss any bits of what we want just you. Make sure say you stick around. We'll come back just when we come back.
1: 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Okay, call me Ku Anger for a song by Nicholas.
2: Yes, my country people, I hope say una don't ready for inside the Hangar Show. Wella. If you never ready, go carry chair, make you sit down, balance where anywhere you dey hear the sound of our transmission, you dey road, you dey farm, you dey market, you dey school. Anywhere where you dey right about now, you need to hear one or two of this informative carry come because it concern youth people today. And wait to be the topic where they check the table today concern say no to crime. Yes, say no to crime. Crime, what would they see for society nowadays? It plenty where. And when you don't catch the people where they engage for this crime, they will come to tell you, say, now devil walk. Now devil push you. I mean, now devil, they control you. I mean, now devil tell you, say, make you they do bad thing. So that's why we use this opportunity to tell our youth population out there, you be boy, you be girl, say no to crime. Come on your hand for thief. Come on your hand for kidnapping, come on your hand for ritual killing, come on your hand for cultism, come on your hand for anything where you know say you go dent your image and the image of the people where it be your family member. So that's why we shake the table so that you say, well, yeah. Yes. Why if you say some people, no, say they free dance until people come cash in. The reason why we talk this thing for social media now, waiting the trend down and say then go catch criminals and they will carry waiting the thief give them for hand, say hold on for your head, begin the dance, talk, say I'm not go thief this thing again. Some people they thief bread, some they thief wire, some they thief chicken, some they thief, you know, different things, and the thing don't become alarming. And some of these people they thief, so then get talent. Yes. And sometimes now when they don't catch them, they will come to dance moonwalk past Michael Jackson. Another one again, some people they sing like Grammy Award winner. Yes, some people, I don't even see video of person with encourage, they come to make it they sing. And that guy they sing very well. So that talent, so if we feel convert into something positive, but the person wants the one with another use brain do, and go the thief. Another one go suddenly become comedian, another one go start to beg the cry, and some go they act, like say them in Nollywood. So I come they ask myself, now crime, the talent discovery center now, where if you say, you go they laugh, say, oh, this one they don't catch him. I beg, no verse. Today matter serious, but we will still laugh because sometimes, now laugh, they make truth enter person head well. Today we go reason important topic. And that important topic we don't mention before now, stay away from crime before you discover your talent when they don't catch you for custody. If you get ear, make you hear. If you get picking, make you hear. If your neighbor they hear, increase the volume small so that your next neighbor go hear. Not touch a radio, because today's discussion will change one person life or two person life. You don't notice some for social media nowadays, every week one new video go trend. Some people will police or community cash because of stealing, robbery or internet fraud. Before you know it, then they happen. One go begin to dance, another go to sing, another go to freestyle rap, another go to mimic celebrity, another go to art film. Everybody for conversation will begin right. Waiting this one they do. This boy for don't become musician. This one for don't enter comedy. But make we clear one thing. Those videos feel funny. But the reason behind them not funny. Because behind every arrest get shame. Behind every arrest get family where they cry. Behind every arrest we get future where don't scatter. Nobody supposed to celebrate because person display talent after them catch him for thief or one crime or another. The better question be, why not use the same talent before entering into problem? Because if that same energy enter music, comedy, content creation, football, tailoring, carpentry, graphic design, photography, who know whether today the person for the collect endorsement instead of statements? Now the matter with a discourse for inside the matter. My people, make a reason together. Why some youths, they enter crime? Some go talk, say hardship. Some go say no job. Some go say pressure. Some go say social media. Some go say, weed. Now cannot wouldn't take. Some go say everybody want blow quick. True, life hard, no be lie. Things no easy, but hardship no be licensed to thief. If hunger become reason to see, then almost everybody for Nigeria for don't become criminal. Yet, many honest people see they hustle. Mechanic they hustle. Barber they hustle. Bricklayer they hustle. POS operator they hustle. Food vendor they hustle. Cake baker they hustle. Keke rider they hustle. Farmers they hustle. Content creator self they hustle. Tailor they hustle. No one is you. If you think anyone easy, go try one. But they not sleep. They not sleep with peace of mind. Crime fit give quick money. Yes, I said, but they not sleep. Say they just not do anything. They do something for themselves. And if you check them, these people where I tell you say they hustle so, then they sleep with peace of mind. Why then they sleep with peace of mind? Because they don't put their hand for crime. Crime fit give quick money. But they carry permanent problem. Imagine say because of one phone, one laptop, one transfer. Yes, you don't destroy name where your parent built for 20 years. One mistake fit deny person visa, fit stop employment, fit stop scholarship, fit stop marriage, fit stop business. Some people don't understand say reputation, they expensive. Once people lost trust for you, to collect them back, you know, is you. Once they don't tag you thief, your face on their social media, everybody don't know you. Any city for the worker don't say, that one not be that thief that day. You see the stigma where they put for body, and no eraser go feel cleaner. Another thing be say, everybody get talent. Problem be say, many people never discover their own. One person sabi make people laugh. Another sabi cook. Another sabi repair phone. Another sabi draw. Another sabi small market. Another sabi football. Another sabi talk. Another Sabi write, another Sabi dance, another Sabi teach, another Sabi organize event. Even if your talent now to greet customer with smile, you get talent. Business will grow because of you. So social media today, people, they make money through comedy, cooking, teaching online, fashion, family, motivation, skits, podcasts, photography. Even people, they review food and collect money. You never see. So why people go choose road where go end for police station or for arrest? Elderly then talk say, person where they find shortcuts, sometime go meet cut shorts. You know what you know, me? Now one bigger day, yo. Person where they find shortcuts, sometimes go meet cut shorts. Yes, many lives and destiny don't they wasted because then cut them short. So another proverb say, monkey will like jump from tree to tree. One day, branch go break. No wait until handcuff, make what, discover your talent. Discover them while you freedom see day. Now the matter will they talk. Now time make we hear from now because, you know, say this conversation plenty well, and we sometime open the segment for now to contribute. Just in case you want to contribute, the number for you to do that to us now 0805-191-8139. I go drop many questions, so I better try to relate with one of them, make you put your comment. Now WhatsApp message, you for need your comment as the HOT. The number once again is 0805-191-8139. Make I slow down. Make it not be like say I do the fast forward. The number now 0805191-8139. Now time you could hear from now. If your phone they open, there's not some question where I feel make una put answer. If tomorrow morning Nigeria wake up and everybody know your name, now which positive talent you want make people know you for? Now music, now comedy, na business, na football, na teaching, na cooking, or say na because you invent something will help society. Reason am. If we move into another question. Question number two. Why you think say many people begin display hidden talent only after they don't dey for inside trouble? Na fear, na regret, na desperation, or they never believed themselves before? Tell us what you think. Yes, one more before we continue. If one young person they hear this program now and they think say crime now shortcut to success, what would be your advice for them? One sentence to save one life today. So try and make you share your contribution with us. And when I think about those questions, where make I remind everybody, no talent small. Now consistency, they make talent become success. My brother and sister, nobody say life easy. Yes, but honest work still better pass this honest wealth. Learn hand work. Information where they reach the big boy table says on youth, they don't want to go to school, they don't want to learn work. They just one day they flex their parents' money. And another adage where I put for them to see me. They not see mama and papa until day dark. One day, they not go day again. How you want to survive when you not improve yourself now? Learn handwork. Learn welding. 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Learn content creator if you like. Write a book, start small business, play sports, sing, dance, add fame, do comedy, teach children. Anything where legal and useful, do and well. Remember, money will come with peace of mind. Sweet past money will come with fear. Every knock for gate, not supposed to make your heart jump. Boom, boom, boom, boom, boom, boom. Every phone call, not supposed to make your fear. Say police, they find you. Freedom, now blessing, protect them as you get them. That's the younger show today, and we don't talk many, we don't touch on punchlines, and I hope say this one don't strike nerves for inside the chord. I mean, don't strike chord for inside the nerves. But any which way, now way, That's why we find a way to the permanent site. At this junction, I would like to give you one better shot of bonga music to totori you, so that you have good balance way. Because when we come back, before we close the closing for the day, I go still on one thing, so things, I go still drop one or two advice on advices. Make sure so you not touch the radio. Enjoy this music. Church and money, they come back just now.

0: Yes, my precious Nigeria country people, this is the Hangar Show, the big boy show, the biggest show on top of some binoculars radio, where we don't give you the tinini tanana and the banter for the matter at the same time. Never a dull moment for the Hangar Show, of course, we they bring you the vibe, the juice, and everything to make sure say you sing a menge for inside the show. We don't talk many things, and the only thing we talk about now make you stay away from crime plenty where. When I know them pass me, but we cannot stay away. Because if you stay away, then you will live long ago. Not be say you can go put yourself for shortcut if he cut you short. Make I tell you now one small story before I wrap up the show. One young boy for one community, I'm not gonna mention the name because some of them I feel know the story. Yes, one young boy for one young community and they always imitate people. If you hear imitate pastor, policeman, conductor, or even village elders, you go laugh tire. But because him not take the talent serious, and he want make quick money, a follow bad friend begins steal phones. One day, him catch him. As people gather, fear catch him to calm the crowd. He begin crack jokes and imitate everybody who did here. Even the police officers laugh. One of them tell him, if not this talent you used before, maybe today you for the platform for event instead of answering questions for police station. The boy later leave crime behind. He joined local drama group, start performing at community programs and schools. And today, he did earn honest money with the same talent we almost waste because of bad choices. The lesson for this story, I be saying, don't wait until trouble expose your gift. Discover your talent while your freedom still deal with you and make you come out your hand for bad thing. Because bad thing, no matter where you carry and go, it must always remain bad. As for the roundup today, make a living out with this. If you get talent, use them before trouble use you. No wait until camera they record you inside police custody before words go no say you sabi dance, you sabi stage, you sabi do this, you sabi do that. Dance for stage, not before when they don't catch you. Sing for studio, not before say art for Nollywood, not before interrogation room. Yeah? Life get plenty better opportunities. Choose the one where will make your parents smile. Not be the one we will make them hide face. Thank you so much, Seyuna Jonas, for this program with the Hangar Show. Throughout today's edition, we talk many, but it gets one area where I want to shook my before I wrap up today. If you day now, you not get anything where you day do. You just day idle, money tonight idle, money tonight idle, my brother. You are on a long thing. You are on a dangerous zone. Because this country will do so, according to the adage, the idle mind is the devil's workshop. I've been on the devil's pillow. I don't know how they put them, but I sure say you know what they talk about. So try to engage yourself positively. You see this get-rich-quick syndrome, the shortcut mentality, you know they help. Even life, where me and you they live, so life. No two ways. You must follow the process. No shortcut. You know what they bump, it cannot be that day in the waka. He must go through the process. So I beg each and every one of you now, go through the process of learning something. If at all say you don't see anything, volunteer. Even if they never they pay you, volunteer. I don't know if I want to explain that volunteer aspect. Just share they do something where they create value. Because if you engage yourself positively, crime go far for your mind. I want to seize this opportunity to appreciate every listeners out there, every trader for markets, every student, every artisan, every driver, every parent, and every young person who is tuning today. Remember, talent plus hard work will carry you go places. Crime will carry you go places too. But not be the kind place where everybody pray to enter. On the next week, keep your hand clean, keep your dream alive, and keep believing in yourself. My name remain your Padiva Radio, Jojo Namani. Enjoy the rest of the program. a small music will join before I come out officially. Bye bye. And I'll go discover your Grammy Award voice inside when they don't cash you. I don't come up for studio now. The next time, I salute to now. I'm gonna stay blessed and stay good to una self. And make sure say, you know, to now come on for Eastern Binoculars Radio, because now yeah, the vibes day, the juice day, and the banter for the matter. Well, talk now the finish. I don't come out now. See you now next time.
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1: Welcome to News for Headlines from Eastern Binoculars Radio, Uromi. As usual, I'm going to be giving you stories from different newspapers. The first one I have here today is Vanguard newspaper. The first line says, "Why I invest in schools and hospitals." Obi. Lawman unveils reforms to end Lagos waste backlog. Xenophobia. Nigeria and Ghana should sue South Africa at African courts. Falana. Palace siege. Olojo Kasoko, ruling house urges police to obey court order. Minimum wage review. We are battle ready for major national struggle. NLC. Keyamo predicts Spain victory over Argentina in World Cup. Iran announces execution of two protesters accused of setting police officers on fire. Nigeria sets for oil midfall as Brent surged above $88 on US and Iran conflict. No smuggling gang blocks Idiroko Sango Ota Road. Customs. While for the Vanguard newspapers, troops rescue 7 kidnapped victims, kill 2 kidnappers, and arrest 4 ISWAP suspects. Governor Otu rewards 7 outstanding core members with automatic employment. The last headline says, Interfaith Council seeks transparent probe into death of Nurse Mary Habila. Away from that newspapers, let me take you to Daily Post newspapers. The first headline says, allow South complete presidential term. Osita Okechukwu to Atiku. World Cup. Mbappe becomes first player over to score 10 goals at single tournament. Argentina versus Spain. Astrologer predicts winner of 2026 World Cup final. Turkey. Why Osimhen can't be good captain for Galatasaray. Tumre. Kidnappers freed driver. Call and one siblings demand 30 million naira for 2 others in Benue. 2 firefighters hospitalized as fire engulfs Lagos building. Troops for ISWAP mass student abduction in Borno. Was on the Daily Post newspapers. 2027, nobody can decide if INEC chairman will do right or wrong. Peter Obi. Bad roads. Abia Monarch begs government to end 30 years neglect of community. Integrate Arabic into Nigeria's educational curriculum. Bala Mohammed tells government. Only little boy from Rosario can't stop Spain. Keyamo predicts World Cup final. Malami's prosecution politically motivated. KBADC. Taraba community raises alarm over alleged planned attacks by suspected Hes militian. Rock who refuses to bow. OK movement helps Peter Obi at 65. The last story says, real reason I pick Kwakwaso as my running mate. Peter Obi. So the next newspaper I have here today, which is Punch newspapers. The first headline says, Nigeria needs smart factories, not just more machines. Shegu Fakwade. Terrorists kill 16 soldiers in Niger Republic. Kidnappers release 2 siblings, dump mother's corpse. Obi donates 10 million naira to Anambra Hospital on 65th birthday. Oni's elder brother and prince Ogunwusi dies. So on the Punch newspapers, disquiet in Edo ADC as factions clash over party chairmanship. 2027, allow citizens vote according to their conscience. Anglican Church edges politicians. Omokri and Charlie Boy felicitates Peter Obi at 65. Weekend's performance exposes governor's shortfalls, says ex-Bayelsa governor candidates. Flooding to push up vegetables prices, Lagos farmers warns. Was not a Punch newspapers. Fair price uncertainty forces marketers to temporary halt supply. Ipman. Police arrest Nigerian in India over romance scam and drug trafficking. Police arrest 4 suspected kidnappers, recover pistol in Anambra. And the last headline says, Nigerian nurse honored with bravery award after serving vaping patients on fire in UK. Away from that newspapers, I'll be taking you to Leadership Newspapers, which is going to be our last newspaper for today. The first headline says, Chetima heads to Freetown for 69th ECOWAS Summit. IPOB held historic reception by Israel's Nisus over Kalu. Tinubu is the pillar of my infrastructural development. INEC get court nod for election guidelines and Al-Rufai's Ali Lukman dumps ADC. So the Leadership Newspapers, Bauchi's 14 billion naira health intervention fund and facility. 28 states and FCT face fresh flood threats as federal government issues nationwide alerts. Isaac Fayoz reverses position, hails Obi as Nigeria's incoming president. Gombe 2027, Kato withdraws suit challenging Pataumi's candidacy. Uzodinma defends Tinubu's reforms, likens him to Lee Kuan Yew. The last headline says, Mary Habila's death. Kogi activist Austin petitions IGP for investigation. That's wrapping up today's news headlines. Thank you for listening. I am Judith Chinenye, saying enjoy the rest of your day.

Hello, Betatious Nigeria country people, among the listeners, I greet you now, especially as a welcome to another round of news across geopolitical zone for Nigeria. And that's on Binoculars Radio 105.1. I'm going to reach you for the radio dime. My name now, Jojo Namani. I'm your radio country brother, your short G for the matter. And today promised to be another encounter for inside the news where they make the round on top newspapers, as we're going to tell you the story one after another. Alright, the first news we will drop now say, Oyo ADC Gubba candidate don't raise the alarm over removal of campaign billboard. That one, you know, makes sense at all. Say, party put billboard, another person go remove on. I want to fight Terry G. If I fight Terry G, people remember him. Singer Habib Okikiola Badmus, with people popularly known as Portable. Now, in the talk, that one. I use my own music career to build Nigerian bossing and see Portable talk that one. And we could tell you also say, Wike's performance exposes governor's shortfalls. Who they talk this one? Now, S. Bayelsa governor candidate. Now, in the talk that one. And we could carry you come another matter where they make the run now. Troops, they don't rescue 7 kidnapped victims. Then by 2 kidnappers, arrest 4 ISWAP suspects on top of that place. Stray bullets dumped by Federal Polytechnic student as security forces come for adoption for Bruno. This one they come by officials. Flooding don't push up vegetable prices. Lagos farmers, now then they won. And we could tell you also say Kiamung, they predict Spain victory over Argentina. That one yesterday on top of the World Cup matter, but we don't see how the table trade turn out finally. Nigeria, African countries, they adopt a Abuja declaration to boost cocoa value addiction. On top of Obodo story, Iran don't announce execution of 2 protesters who they accused of setting police officers on fire. That one for Iran, it happened. Oyika Sola Badejo Kasunya, the second woman to lead the Nigerian Bar Association, and the first woman to direct elected by the NBA president, and that's one, a very good one there for the Nigerian Bar Association. Yes, we've done it, yes, on say politics, why that matter.

0: 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Include traditional percussion for cultural identity.
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Join us, the Igbo Community Network. We are all connected forever.

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We are one people, one destiny. 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

0: Greetings on the air and with respect, reaching you from Eastern Binoculars Radio Uromi. First, the headlines. God will never abandon those who trust in Him. Father Ezeyi. Edo government urges responsible parenting after reuniting runaway children. 28 states and FCC face fresh flood threats as federal government issues nationwide alerts. I am Judith Chinenye. Now the news in details. The priest in charge of Holy Family Chapel, Efanjom Quarters, Uromi, Edo State, Reverend Father Dr. John Bosco Ezeyi, has encouraged Christians to remain faithful to God despite presence of evil and challenges in the world, assuring them that God never abandons those who place their trust in Him. Delivering his homily on 19th July during Sunday Mass, Father Ezeyi reflected on Gospel reading of the parable of the wheat and the weeds. He explained that God allows both the righteous and the wicked to live together for a time, not because He approves of evil, but because His plans unfold with patience and wisdom. According to the priest, when the servants in the parable wanted to uproot the wheat immediately, the master instructed them to allow both the wheat and the weeds to grow together until the proper time. He said, the message reminds Christians that God remains in control and will automatically deliver His faithful children from every trial. Father Ezeyi urged worshippers not to live in fear, stressing that God holds His people securely in His hands and will never forsake those who remain faithful to Him. He challenged the congregation to examine their way, live by asking whether they are the wheat or the weeds, explaining that those who live according to God's will are the weeds, while those who reject God become the weeds. The cleric further advised Christians not to allow the actions of others to change their character or weaken their faith. Instead, he encouraged them to remain true to God who has called them to be, continue trusting in Him, and remain steadfast, expressing confidence that God has the power to save and deliver His people. The report.
1: God allows. He allows wicked people to live with righteous people. In some versions of scripture, they call you seeds and you turn them. They are weak and they are weak. Why does God allow some evil things to happen? He says, leave them. Let them grow together. The reason is for growth. He wants you to grow. But He will deliver. He will never allow a problem bigger than you to come around you. We have a problem, God is bigger than that problem. He's bigger than whatever it is that is around you. I don't care what problem is in your heart. I don't care the fear that comes into your heart. He says, don't be afraid. Well, because He holds you in His hand. You usually trust in Him. Before God, you are His weak. You are the sons and daughters of the kingdom. And the Lord will watch over you. When the enemy comes around you, they who are weak, they are coming to do what? To steal, to kill, and to destroy. But God has known that you may have what? Have life and have been to the full. And so do not be afraid. It has been like that from the beginning of the world. And it's going to be like that to the end of time. God's judgment will come at the end of the age. So as long as you are with God, the Lord will continue to watch over you as a project, as one that He has called and chosen. All that He needs you to do is to be faithful and to be righteous.
0: In a separate news, the Edo Chairman for Women Affairs and Social Development, Mrs. Eugenia Abdullah, has emphasized the need for responsible parenting child protection and proper supervision. She made the call on Saturday following the reunion of three children who fled their home in Benin City. Abdullah spoke in an interview with the news agency of Nigeria, NAN, after the children, who reportedly ran away for fear of punishment after eating food kept by their mother, were reunited with their family. According to her, the incident highlights the importance of creating safe and supportive home environments where children can communicate freely without fear. We will take a short break now. Stay to come. 28 states and FCT face fresh flood threats as federal government issues nationwide alerts. Please stay tuned.
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0: Welcome back. If you're just tuning in, this is Esan Binoculars News on the Air or Retrospace. Before now, I informed you that God will never abandon those who trust in Him. Father Ezei. Edo government urges responsible parenting after uniting runaway children. Now, the rest of the news. The federal government has placed 28 states and the Federal Capital Territory, FCT, on high flood alerts, warning that heavy rainfall expected on the next 2 weeks could trigger widespread flooding in hundreds of communities across the country. The warning issued by the Federal Ministry of Environment through the National Flood Early Warning System Center covers the period between July 19th and August 1st, 2026, with authorities citing persistent rainfall, saturated soils, rising river level, and overstretching drainage systems as major factors likely to worsen flooding. According to the ministry, both northern and the southern states remain vulnerable, although densely populated urban centers, coastal settlements and river-lying communities in the south are expected to face heightened risk of flash floods, river overflow and coastal inundation. States listed under the critical flood risk categories include Abia, Adamawa, Akwa Ibom, Anambra, Bayelsa, Benue, Cross River, Delta, Ebonyi, Edo, Ekiti, Enugu, Imo, Kogi, Kwara, Lagos, Niger, Ogun, Ondo, Osun, Oyo, Rivers, and Taraba. To wrap up the news, a quick recap of the headlines again. God will never abandon those who trust in Him, Father Ezei. Edo government urges responsible parenting after uniting runaway children. 28 states and FCT face fresh flood threats as federal government issues nationwide alerts. They love you today on the news on the air on Retrospect. Thank you for listening. I am Judy Chinenye.
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7: Alright, ladies and gentlemen, my name is Samson Alamano, known as Enjoyment's Landlord. 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
4: Come to Sports Daily from Esan Banakola Radio. I am Big Billy. First from the local sport, Nigeria have qualified for the 2026 African Volleyball National Nations Cup holding in Kinshasa, Democratic Republic of Congo from September 7th to 21st after defeating Benin Republic 3-1 at the ongoing Zone 3 qualifiers in Abidjan, Cote d'Ivoire on Friday. In a separate news, England beat France 6-4 in a chaotic World Cup third place playoff on Saturday as Kylian Mbappe became the all-time leading goal scorer in the World Cup history. In another development, celebrity boxer Charles Okocha has intensified preparation for his July 31st rematch against street artist Portable, training alongside WBO Intercontinental Heavyweight Champion Moses Ituma ahead of the chaos in the ring for bouts in Lagos. This is the Beat of Sport from Esan Binoculars Radio. I am Big Billy saying do have a lovely day and God bless you all.
0: Welcome to Entertainment News on Retrospect, reaching you from Esan Binoculars Radio Uromi. First headlines. Social media influencer Andrew Tete and brother arrested in US over alleged sex trafficking. I regret going to Big Brother. Mercy AK over inability to get married. I am Judith Chinenye. Now the entertainment news in details. Social media influencer Andrew Tate and his brother Trishan Tate has been arrested in Miami, Florida as United Kingdom authorities seek their extradition over fresh allegations of rape and sex trafficking and assault. The United States Marshal Service confirmed the arrest of the brothers on Saturday but declined to disclose the specific charges, citing a sealed arrest warrant. However, the UK's Crown Prosecution Service, CPS, announced that Andrew Tate is facing 7 additional counts of rape, along with charges related to sex trafficking and possession of indecent image of a child. In a separate news, former Big Brother Nigeria winner Mercy AK has expressed regret for participating in the reality show. Mercy expressed regret while speaking about her love experience and inability to find a love partner after the show. Reflecting on how fame has affected her marriage prospects, in an emotional interview with Tokwe Makinwa, the reality star cited financial imbalance as a recurring issue despite her desire to build a stable future. Regretting going for the show, she said, "I regret going to Big Brother even though I love the benefits that comes from it," she said. To wrap up the entertainment news on Retrospect, listen to the headlines again. Social media influencer Andrew Tate and brother arrested in US over alleged sex trafficking. I regret going to Big Brother. Mercy AK over inability to get married. This is our video today on Entertainment News on Retrospect. Thank you for listening. I am Judith Chinenye. Have a lovely day.

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3: Yeah, welcome to Eastern Binoculars Radio. It's Retrospect on Business News, the headlines. LG Grant share $11.5 per barrel tax credit to unlock $20 billion investment. LG offers land to investors for mass housing projects. I am Edna Fowers with the business news in details. The federal government has approved a special production-linked tax credit for Shell PLC, Bonga Southwest Aparu Deepwater Oil Project in a fresh move aimed at unlocking billions of dollars in investment and accelerating Nigeria's crude oil production. According to a Bloomberg report on Tuesday, President Bola Tinubu approved Fisher Terms granting Shell and its partners a tax rebate of $11.50 for every barrel of crude oil produced from the project, more than double the standard incentive currently available under Nigeria's Fisher framework. Meanwhile, the federal government has expressed readiness to partner with credible investors to address Nigeria's housing deficit, saying it is willing to provide land across the country for mass housing projects. The Minister of Housing and Urban Development, Mustapha Daman, disclosed this on Tuesday in a statement issued by the Ministry's Director of Press and Public Relations, Badamansi Haibab, after a Chinese delegation led by its chief engineer, Louis Chima, sought a partnership with the federal government to deliver large-scale affordable housing across the country. This is all we have for you on Retrospect on Business News for the week. I am Edna Fowers. Thank you for listening. Have yourself a great week.
4: This is News Across the Globe. First, the headlines. IDF destroys 538-meter Hezbollah tunnel in Majar Zoo, seizing a strategic drone and weapons hub. UNICEF warns 23.4 million more children may fall into poverty in Nigeria as war shock deepens. I am Joseph Osayamo Iguari. Now the news in details. A 538-meter tunnel in Majar Zoo was destroyed by the IDF's S-2 engineering platoon after troops spent 5 days locating the Hezbollah site, which the commander said stored weapons and housed a drone assembly workshop for Unit 127. Four blasts draw, weigh 5 to 7 tons each, had to be cleared before demolition after an earlier airstrike left sea debris blocking access about 1 meter below ground. The final demolition required 140 trucks to bring in 84 tons of explosive overnight, with 50 soldiers unloading the material deep in hostile territory under drone, anti-tank and Hezbollah surveillance threats. Meanwhile, 23.4 million additional children could fall into monetary poverty by year-end if the Middle East war continues, UNICEF said, warning that Nigerian children are already seeing worsening malnutrition and food insecurity. 1,400 naira per liter fuel in April, up from 800 naira in February, followed the Strait of Hormuz disruption and push up food transport and fertilizer across Nigeria. Nearly 40 previously treated children in one Sokoto hospital have returned for malnutrition care since February, according to records shared with AP, as health workers report more relapse across northern Nigeria. That is the size of News Across the Globe. Thank you for joining today. Have a good day. Welcome to the religious segment on Eastern Binoculars Radio. First, the headlines. Pope Leo, may we not forget those who suffer and die due to war. Pope Ad Angelus, God's kingdom grows quietly through love, not force. My name is Joseph Osayamo Iguari, and now the news in details. From the entrance of the Apostolic Palace in Castle Gandolfo, here he is spending a period of rest, with only a few public events and the Sunday Angelus prayer, the Pope once again turned his concern and thoughts.
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6: 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Nami be your host, Miss DK. Yes, Nami the back of MIC. We promise you say every day I'm gonna give you the latest info, all the things and things where they happen for that side of entertainment industry. So you only happen today information, yeah, but so make you just sit down well, stay glued to radio sets, make I give you the info as it is hot. So before we continue, before we dive into the program proper, make I give you one chickling musical break. Please do not touch the dial button and they come back just now.

Please. Welcome back from that short musical break. So the first thing Kawe did on my table today says, I regret going to Big Brother. Mercy AK opens up on love and life after BB Naija. This where they come from, man. A reality TV star and entrepreneur, Mercy AK, will be Big Brother Naija winner, you know, some years ago. You know, when they talk about her love life during an emotional podcast interview where you go with Tokwe Makinwa. Another place now she gonna talk this one put when they ask her about her life, you know, after she meet BB Naija, you get anything where she won't share, that kind of stuff now. You know how they did. When a celebrity attend any podcast interview, as they will always tend to at least know one or two where they happen for that person's life after she come up to the fame. Or after, you know, the BB Naija bring the person to the limelight, you get. So they kind of ask Mercy AK, she tell them say she regrets going to Big Brother Naija. You know, hear her reason why she don't regret them, because when she can't drop this kind thing, maybe people were like, why she go regret them? Because it was after the BB Naija show, people get to know who be Mercy AK, you know, and all that and all that. From there, she can't get many, you know, benefits of being a famous person. Now, the reason she didn't regret them, because according to her, she said ever since she got that Big Brother Naija come back, she never date person who truly love her. When thing she talk about, we say, you know, as a famous person, so many people, whenever they see, say, this person has celebrity you and the person don't make money, now lady, it will hard for that lady to see, you know, person who genuinely love her. Now, when thing she said, she tell everybody, say she experienced ever since she got that Big Brother Naija show. Say she don't date many guys, so after that show, now she don't ready to marry. Yes, she's very much ready to settle down, but the problem is that you know they easy. Why you not come they easy? Because all the guys where they come now, people will want, you know, like for her to be giving them money, and see she they give money, they support guys where she they date, but last you know go come end well. You know that kind of no show we be saying. A guy now dating you because you don't really know say they benefit something from you. Sometimes not be because of genuine love, now because of waiting you go benefit. Now waiting should experience to, you know, not share, it means say to find true love they had her ever since she made the fame. As only say she no go Big Brother Naija, that she do just her normal self like every other girl. That person will genuinely love her for don't come since. Now we say she said you need the marriage, but marriage no they come, because everybody, all the guys when they come, they not true, you know, they not just they serious about love, they serious about material things and money. So you now when they listen, you see her reason why she says she just regret them. Yes, now where sometimes people go just they open mouth, especially the bloggers, you know, they bash celebrity wake up saying, I no want marry. I want just born pikin. I no want born pikin. I just want to go and freeze my egg. And aside of those kind of reasons, like yourself, you know, go know the deep thing with the inside why the person can't come up with such, you know, conclusion. You know, God can't judge, not just judge book by its cover. Now, when she makes AK, you know, they talk during this podcast interview, where she go with the Tokwe Makinwa. You know, your own end, which advice you get to give this kind lady? Because she is saying it, she was so emotional, like the thing they really they disturb her. Imagine say, as a lady, you don't really, like you want to marry, you want to settle down. But because of say you get money and you dey famous, now nobody they take you serious. All the guys where they come now just to chop money go. How you go advise and make you do now? So away from that one, my people, to the next thing for where they on my table today, it says I've never dated a guy who asked me for money. Tokwe Makinwa Omo. Now the same line of story, but this one now the a different version of it. And this particular person now the media personality where Mercy AK go interview for her podcast. Yes, she herself where be the host. She let people say she never dates a guy who ask her for money, even though say she get money. You see, life different, like grace different, grace just differs. Some people don't know. They go just they carry their own grace, their attributes, or they compare with other people. So when somebody come online, come talk say, and that's the thing they do, I just like Mercy AK now. She they tell everybody say, she know they find true love. All the people where they always come, ever since, you know, she became famous. Now people, all the guys, now just to come,
they know they really take the love seriously, you get. But this particular lady will be talk where marking one, they tell everybody, say she self, even as famous as she is, imagine person be media to personality, she they host events, she they feature people, you get, for programs and podcasts. She get money, she don't come to the limelight already, but she never for once date guy way ask her for money. So show you say Grace is different. Now, wait till you guys talk about this one now, because somebody will be like, and so you never marry, all those kind of stuff. Why should they talk them? Now, for people, we always talk about, you know, celebrities, why they never marry, wait till be the problem, you don't make money. Now, to settle down, all, some of them, they not everybody take as serious. How you take no? How you take no? Now, until you hear person's story, now you go take no the reason. Some people will be like, they don't want to settle down. They don't want marriage. Not people like us. They don't want to say they don't want them. Not just their reason. Like, they have their own reason for their mind, you get. So now, to the next thing for, where they on my table as we progress. Is that if you're a broke man, thank God. Woman's part both claims she locks wealthy men for their girlfriends. Hell, Chim. For Niger, nothing I no go here, nothing you no go see. They say why I'll be like waiting again. For this Nigerian lady, actually this post where she posts for microblogging will be X, formerly known as Twitter. Now she can't post this video. Where they go viral, what she talk about? She talk about guys. She said if you will be a broke man, like a broke guy, you no get money, she make you just thank God, so you don't know what thing God do. As out now, okay, now this is where they should talk. You know, when a man get money, or when a guy, young guy get money, you never marry. Any guy, any lady when they date, other ladies go they jealous the lady, and from any slightest opportunity where they get, they go carry the guy put on for bottle. Now when this lady they talk, say, now who get money they lock for bottle? So you now we no get money, you know what thing God do for you. So nobody go lock you for bottle, and nobody they even they, you know, they jealous your girlfriend and all of that. But who it is not true? Yeah, no, I know anything. Say like, okay, now does it mean that if person no get money, you don't just have to worry about anything? Actually, in her own idea, how she think about it. Say if as a guy you don't get money, you just thank God, because nobody, no lady go try to lock you for bottle. After all, they don't need anything from you. Not just you yourself. But those ones where get money, those wealthy ones, because they say they a lady where they ask out, where he himself open your mouth, ask out, many dates. The next thing is that lady go try everything possible within her power to

It started in Oguta, Imo State, Nigeria, now to Africa, and to the world. It started in Oguta, Imo State, Nigeria,

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1: Social media feels like the world's wild west, Hada. 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But not anymore. 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

0: Alive Chapel joyfully invites you to the consecration and enthronement of our bishop-elect, Rev. 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

Ibo community neko nzuko ndibo makaganu nojima. 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Vito Jovi.

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1: Do you have what it takes? 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

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We they admit children for creche, pre nursery, nursery 1 to nursery 3, primary 1 to primary 6, JSS 1 3 and SS 1. 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

0: Yes, so my fellow Nigeria country people, respect to Alifona for hearing from us from Eastern Banaculars Radio Gongong, like two other stations, my listeners out there. To Alifona, buko for you. I say bravo. Yes, so, but don't worry because everywhere they good, everywhere they well are. Everywhere they nice, in fact, everywhere still more about many rights. Sit down, get it back because we get plenty to dish out from this G's place as usual. For this Tata Fortune Point Africa program, what they call my people, Nado. I mean, they are calling this program what they carry my type move from old school level, carry on new school level based on what is a pass away, and build everything to become new school level update. What do they play for about the country and beyond? So for this past tense, the president's
1: Admission. 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Nami be your host, Miss DK. Yes, Nami the back of MIC. We promise to say every day I'm gonna give you the latest info. All the things and things where they happen for that side of entertainment industry. So, you know what happen today? Information, yeah. But so make you just sit down well, stay glued to radio set. Make I give you the info as it is hot. So before we continue, before we dive into the program proper, make I give you one chickling musical break. Please, do not touch the dial button. I will come back.

Please. Welcome back from that short musical break. So the first thing for Wade on my table today says, I regret going to Big Brother. Messi AK opens up. From Lagos to Nairobi, hearts they celebrate. Be Big Brother Naija winner, you know, some years ago. You know, I can't talk about her love life during an emotional podcast interview where you go with Tokwe Makinwa. Another place now she can't talk this one put when they ask her about her life, you know, after she meet Ruby Naija, you get anything where she won't share that kind of stuff now. You know how it be. When a celebrity attend any podcast interview, as they will always tend to at least know one or two where they happen for that person's life after she come up to the fame. Or after, you know, the Bibi Naija bring the person to the limelight, you get. So they kind of ask Messi AK. She tell them say she regrets going to Big Brother Naija. No, he

her reason why she don't regret them, because when she can't drop this kind thing, maybe people were like, why should we regret them? Because it was after the Baby Naija show, people get to know who Bimesi Eke, you know, and all that and all that. From there, she can't get many, you know, benefits of being a famous person. Now, the reason she didn't regret them, because according to her, she said ever since she got that Big Brother Naija comeback, she never date person who truly love her. When she they talk about, we say, you know, as a famous person, so many people, whenever they say this person has celebrity and the person don't make money, now lady, it will hard for that lady to see, you know, person who genuinely love her. Now waiting she says she tell everybody say she experienced ever since she got that Big Brother Naija show. Say she don't date many guys, so after that show, now she don't ready to marry. Yes, she's very much ready to settle down, but the problem is that, you know, they easy. Why you not come there easy? Because all the guys where they come now, people will want, you know, like for her to be giving them money, and she they give money, they support guys where she they date. But last you know, go come end well, you know, that kind of no show we be saying. A guy not dating you because you don't really know say they benefit something from you. Sometimes not be because of genuine love, but because of waiting you go benefit. Now waiting she the experience to, you know, not share, it means say to find true love they had her ever since she made the fame. As if say she no go Big Brother Naija, that she do just her normal self like every other girl. That person will genuinely love her or don't come since. Now we say she said you need the marriage, but marriage no they come, because everybody, all the guys where they come, they not true, you know, they not just they serious about love, they serious about material things and money. So you now where they listen, you see her reason why she says she just regret them. Yes, now where sometimes people go just the open mouth, especially the bloggers, you know, they bash celebrity with us saying, I no want marry. I want just born picking. I no want born picking. I just want to go and freeze my egg. You understand? Of those kind of reasons, like yourself, you know, go know the deep thing with the inside, why the person can't come up with such, you know, conclusion. You know, God can't judge, not just judge book by its cover. Now, when she makes CK, you know, they talk during this podcast interview, where she go with the talker Makiwa. You now, your own end, which advice you get to give this kind lady? Because she is saying it, she was too emotional, like the thing they really they disturb her. Imagine as a lady, you don't really, like you want to marry, you want to settle down. But because of say you get money and you dey famous, now nobody they take you serious. All the guys where they come now just to chop money go. How you go advise and make you do now? So from that one, my people, to the next thing for where they on my table today, it says I've never dated a guy who asked me for money. Talking Makiwa Omo. Now the same line of story, but this one now the a different version of it. And this particular person now the media personality where Messi AK go interview for her podcast. Yes, she herself, where be the host. She let people say she never dates a guy who ask her for money, even though say she get money. You see, life different, like grace different, grace just differs. Some people don't know. They go just they carry their own grace, their tribute, or they compare with other people. So when somebody come online, come talk say, and that's the only thing they do, I just like Messi came now. She they tell everybody say she know they find true love. All the people where they always come ever since, you know, she became famous. Now people want the guys now just to come. They know they really take the love seriously, you get. But this particular lady will be talking Makiwa. They tell everybody say she herself, even as famous as she is, imagine person be media to personality, she they host event, she they feature people, you get, for programs and podcasts. She get money, she don't come to the limelight already, but she never for once date the guy will ask her for money. To show you say grace is different. Now, wait till you guys talk about this one now, because somebody will be like, and so you never marry, all those kind of stuff. Why should they talk? Now, for people, we always talk about, you know, celebrities, why they never marry, wait till be the problem, you don't make money. Now, to settle down, all some of them, they know they really take as serious. How you take no? How you take no? Now, until you hear person's story, now you go take no the reason. Some people be like,
They don't want to settle down. They don't want marriage. Not even by force. They don't want to say they don't want them. Not just their reason. Like, they have their own reason for their mind to get. So now, to the next thing for, where they on my table as we progress. He said, if you're a broke man, thank God. Woman's past both claims she locks wealthy men for their girlfriends. Hell, Chim. For Naija, nothing I no go here, nothing you no go see. They say, why I'll be like waiting again. For this Nigerian lady, actually, this post where she posts for microblogging web X, commonly known as Twitter, now she can't post this video. But they go viral, what she talk about? She talk about guys. She said, if you will be a broke man, like a broke guy, you no get money, she make you just thank God, so you don't know what God's doing. As out now. Okay, now, this is where they should talk. You know, when a man get money, or when a guy, young guy get money, you never marry. Any guy, any lady when they date, other ladies go, they jealous the lady. And from any slightest opportunity where they get, they go carry the guy, put down for bottle. Now, when this lady, they talk, say, now who get money, they lock for bottle. So you now, we no get money, you know what thing God do for you. So nobody go lock you for bottle. And nobody, they even, they, you know, they jealous, your girlfriend and all of that. But who you talk, not true? Yeah, no, I know anything, say, like, okay, now. Does it mean that if person don't get money, you don't just have to worry about anything? Actually, in her own idea, how she think about it. Say, if as a guy you don't get money, you just thank God because nobody, no lady will try to lock you for bottle. After all, they don't need anything from you. Not just you, yourself. But those ones where get money, those wealthy ones, because he say, they, a lady where they ask out, where he himself open your mouth, ask out, made a date. The next thing he said, that lady go try everything possible within her power to make sure say that guy remain house. Yes, to marry her, no matter what. Now, she go even go all length to make sure say that guy marry her. You get, even if you aren't locking that person for bottle. But wait though, how you think they do them? Wait though, now even for movie, they say those kind of things. Did it happen for real life? Me, I don't know. Blocking a guy for bottle? But wait though, you never think of something, you say, you just do juju, make guy marry you. I didn't marry you finish now. One, and I can't spend maybe that time, can't see the work. Oh, if I born one picking, born the second one, maybe born the third one. 1 year like that, you just wake up for sleep. Because they ask yourself, where am I? What did it happen for you? What am I doing? That kind of question now. To show you say that juju, it don't clear for your eyes. Now that you go know the one where senior Beatrice, because you don't go remain for that house. You go park in road because you don't be like first with the sleep since the dream. You go just wake up. Maybe they know they think and bush. Lucky for bottle or no lucky for bottle. True love, they always prevail. So right about now, my people, let's go on a musical break. Please. Make sure to enjoy that music and also invite to it. And they come back, don't touch the die button.

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From the villages of Africa to the capitals of the world, our flag of unity.

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With deep respect and love, we say congratulations, Daddy and Mommy Agbanu.

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They told us we're the future of tomorrow. But tomorrow never came. Our fathers are tired, expired. Today we rise. Noahawk is our bloodless coup.

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1: Welcome to Newspaper Headlines from Eastern Binoculars Radio Uromi. As usual, I'll be giving you stories from different newspapers. The first one I have here today is Daily Trust Newspapers. The first headline says Islamic finance key to ending Northern Nigeria's financial exclusion, OIC. Alleged $2.63 million money laundering. Court admits Miyetti Allah president to 2 billion naira bail. Alleged money laundering, EFCC arraigns ex MD Warri refinery. Andy Burnham set to become UK Prime Minister. While well, not a Daily Trust newspapers. How policemen frost ICPC chairman to pay bribe at Abuja checkpoints. Rainstorm kills four, destroys several houses in Sokoto. One killed, many missing as boat capsizes in Jigawa. Article to Tinubu, you owe Nigerians explanation of 12.8 trillion naira in 2026 budget. World Cup 2026, Rodri wins player of the tournament as Spain Swift Individuals Award. The last clinic says, cops of 30-year-old arrested at Abuja mining site found in mortuary. Away from Daily Trust, let me take you to the Nation newspapers. The first headline says over 80,000 volunteers registered for Iru Econ Security Network, says Igboho. Shegun Tinubu and children meet is I show speed at 2026 World Cup final. Alake, NIMC DG discusses digital identity for mining reforms. King Charles appoints Andrew Burnham as new UK Prime Minister. Was on the Nation newspapers. Uzodinma inspects renovation of Imo Specialist Hospital commenced progress. ECOWAS Summit. Chetima slams attacks on Africans in South Africa. The last letter says troops arrest Sudanese suspected terrorist fighter and Ghanaian illegal immigrants in Brno. So the next news I have here today, which is Daily Post newspapers. And the first letter says troops apprehend suspected terrorists during security operation in Benue. Fresh Benue attack. Gunmen shoot residents as troops launch manhunt. How four police officers extorted man who turned out to be ICPC chairman, CP. Ando, police nabbed interstate robbers, recover and berated pistol. Ando, police nabbed interstate robbers, recovers Beretta pistol. ADC hands Kano governorship nomination form to Ibrahim Leto. While well, the Daily Post newspapers, Jigawa government confirms 6 dead, 23 survivors in Tenu accident. Court grants ex Warri refinery MD Yiwasu 500 million naira bail in 789 points. $550 money laundering case. District head appointment spark tension in Benue and community petitions Governor Alia. NLCDC officers dead. You are buyers. Akilosutu tells Onoja demands independent probe. Ani Idibia breaks silence over alleged reunion with ex-husband, two face. Well, I feel like they daily post newspapers. What captains do this? That's an ethical cries out after losing 5 million naira to betting. Taraba High Court judges proceed on annual vacation. WAFCON 2026 Super Falcons steps up preparations as 19 players hit camp. The Last Candidate says NDC exposes fake deputy publicity secretary. Away from that newspapers, let me take you to leadership newspapers. The First Herald says ICPC's arraigned Irofai's doctor over alleged forged medical reports used in bail bid. Four policemen detained for allegedly extorting ICPC chairman of 53,000 naira in Abuja. Mayeti Allah President Bello Badejo granted 2 billion naira bail. Dutch model Jessica Wesco calls out Maduka Okoye over alleged assault and domestic neglect. Streamer Kai Stenat sued over safety concerns at fan events. While some of the leadership newspapers, police launch manhunt as gunmen attack female motorists in Ondo. The Last Letter says Governor Buni inaugurates 12-man committee to establish Yobe Biomedical Engineering Institute. So the last newspaper of today, which is Vanguard Newspapers. The First Herald says xenophobia, my horrible 13-year-old experience in South Africa. Boniface and Eritari. Peter Obi building movements of political extremists. Biwala. Plane carrying Spain's World Cup winning team land in Madrid. For the Vanguard newspapers, protests rocks just south over killing of two women. Hype man, marketers suspect petrol loading at Dangote refinery as price uncertainty grows. Ocean 2026, INEC begins distribution of PVC Wednesday. EFCC debunks viral secret recruitment rumor, urges Nigerians to ignore false claim. Four police officers detained over alleged extortion of ICPC chairman in Abuja. While some of the Vanguard newspapers, Hamas says lead negotiator in Israel talks elected as group's new leader. Ondo police arrest 10 over land disputes and interstate robbery syndicates. Rapper Drake loses over 2 billion naira bets after Argentina lost to Spain. And the Last Herald says teenager dies during Spain World Cup celebrations. So I'm wrapping up today's news headlines. Thank you for listening. I am Judith Chinenye. Have a nice day.

Better Shots Nigeria country people, Ogbonge listeners, I salute to us, especially, I say welcome to News Across Geopolitical Zone for Niger, on top of some binoculars radio 105.1 Uromi, and I say HOT, will they give you the back-to-back updates for Inside the News Matter. My name now Jojo Namani, I'll be your show radio country brother, your G for that matter, and we're done ready to give you the banter for the matter as it is your face for the news. First thing for the rich me say, agro exports don't crash at 1%. Export delays, pesticides don't trigger global rejection. Dollar to Naira exchange rates for inside the month of July 20th. You want to check them? Go check the exchange rate as it is dinner. You will get the update sharp sharp. And we could tell you also say on top of the World Cup, Spain, they don't try young 2027 World Cup for there. And another involved Richard say the Ministry of Solid Minerals and NIMC, they don't deploy digital identity to strengthen mining regulations, improve transparency, and curb illegal operation. I hope say that one will stop illegal mining. The NRS don't order large taxpayer make their adult e-invoicing by July 31st or face sanctions as compliance monitoring don't begin. Argentina coach Lionel Scaloni don't acknowledge Spain's superior performance for the 2026 FIFA World Cup final. We end for 1-0 defeats for Argentina. Yes, everybody will see that match. You know, see me. Spain dominate play, no doubt. Tinubu urge ECOWAS made a jointly condemn Afrophobic attacks with then strengthen regional security and make them deepen integration and implement the ECOWAS compact. How to end terrorism banditry in Nigeria? As Army spokesman don't talk come out to you want know what he talk about the matter. Make you go check on his show for the papers too. We could tell you also say Oshun Guba. INEC don't begin PVC distribution. So if you're there for Oshun State, go collect your PVC. Dollar to Naira exchange rate. The update show for paper two. And we could tell you say women lawyer the Hey Badejo Okunsanya's emergence as NBA's second female presido. Banditry, ACF, Middlebelt Forum, then they worried over 500 Northern victims with a languish for forest. Very sad reality we will see for the Northern Zone. World Cup 2026, same way we will beat in 2027 pool story. They congratulate Spain. That's on our politics. We don't enter football. And I could tell you also say on top the matter with the rituals, Independent Corrupt Practices and Other Related Offenses Commission, ICPC, they don't secure the finance for future order for 941 trillion billion naira. That money big way were nervous. Allegedly linked to the ghost worker fraud we they uncovered during the investigation into the Integrated Payroll and Personal Information System, IP.

player of the tournament of Spain's Super Individual Award. Yes, don't forget to see. And I then get the youngest player for there, we still win. And I then get the golden glove for their keeper, we still win. And Rodri Seif gonna get the golden ball. And Meku Kari, come another matter now, we still there for the news. This one say cops of 30-year-old done they arrested for Abuja mining site with a fine for mortuary. Cops of 30-year-old arrested at Abuja mining site found in mortuary. That one, it shocked me. Malami's billions for WAEC fees. Yes, you want to know how much Malami puts? Make you check on the other show for paper. What government should do with a Emefiele seized property? And for God's sake, they don't finally get the forfeiture order for that Emefiele property. But the question now, what thing they want to do with the property? Then go use them where? I bet then go share and give them safe. That's one question where we will get to understand in the future. FIFA World Cup, a gallant finish befitting birthday gift to me. These are the come from Peter OB, in a supporter of Spain. It is obvious as it talk for the matter. Kenby ADC don't back Malami talk say persecution would derail 2027 B. Make could they see how far. Social Economic Rights and Accountability Project Sarah B. All Senate Presido Godswi Akpabio and Speaker of House of Representatives Tanjudim Abbas. Make them

He delights in mercy. He will again have compassion upon us. He will tread our iniquities underfoot. He will cast all our sins into the depths of the sea. He will show faithfulness to Jacob and mercy to Abraham, as you have sworn to our fathers from the days of old. The theme of our gospel reading is, stretching out his hand towards his disciple, he said, "Here are my mother and my brethren." Matthew 12:46-50. At that time, while Jesus was speaking to the people, behold, his mother and his brethren stood outside asking to speak to him. But he replied to the man who told him, "Who is your mother, and who are my brethren?" And stretching out his hand towards his disciple, he said, "Here are my mother and my brethren. For whoever does the will of my Father in heaven is my brother and sister and mother." Reflection. The people of Israel, having been humbled by God's unconditional love for them, are compelled to ask for forgiveness for their persistent unfaithfulness. It is only those who are truly humble and contrite of heart that can approach the sacrament of reconciliation

for forgiveness. In the gospel, Jesus recognizes as his true relations those who do God's will in this regard. And so this day we pray that you give us courage and faith to persevere in the end. For no matter how difficult life is, our trust is in you. No power can stop us. No power can hinder our blessings. God has answered us. In Jesus' name we pray. Amen. Thank you for joining us today. God bless you. Have a wonderful day.

Prayer for Nigeria in distress. All-powerful and merciful Father, you are the God of justice, love, and peace. You rule over all the nations of the earth. Power and might are in your hands, and no one can withstand you. We present our country, Nigeria, before you. We pray and thank you, for you are the source of all we have and are. We are sorry for all the sins we have committed and for the good deeds we have failed to do. In your loving forgiveness, keep us safe from the punishment we deserve. Lord, we are weighed down not only by uncertainties, but also by moral, economic, and political problems. Listen to the cries of your people who confidently turn to you. God of infinite goodness, our strength in adversity, our help in weakness, our comfort in sorrow. Be merciful to us, your people. Spare this nation, Nigeria, from chaos, anarchy, and doom. Bless us with your kingdom of justice, love, and peace. We ask this through Christ our Lord. Most Sacred Heart of Jesus, Immaculate Heart of Mary.

0: question is on the air from Ensign Binoculars Radio Uromi. First headlines. Edo issues mini grid license to indigenous power firm. NDLA intercepts 1.63 million tramadol pills in Cross River operation. Police arrest four cops for extorting ICPC chairman of 53,000 naira in Abuja. I am Judy Chinenye. Now the news in details. The Edo State Government has issued a 7 mini-grid electricity license to indigenous investor Ice Energy Limited as part of efforts to expand access to electricity, promote renewable energy and drive industrial development across the state. Usembo said the state electricity reform are in line with Electricity Act 2023 and the Edo State Electricity Law, which provide for the decentralization of electricity generation and distribution to encourage private sector participation. He disclosed the government is also pursuing plans to develop independent power projects with a combined capacity of about 100 MW in each of the state's three senatorial districts, while the licensing process for the Edo North Electricity Company is nearing completion. A statement shared with our correspondent on Monday stated that the license was presented by the Commissioner for Power, Honorable Paul Usembo, during a ceremony in Benin City on Friday. Usembo said the company met the financial and technical requirements prescribed under the Edo State Electricity Law 2025 as amended, qualifying it to undertake power generation and distribution projects in the state. He said the company conducted feasibility studies before the government approved the license, adding that a 7MW project will serve several communities across the state. According to the commissioner, the initiative aligns with the state government's vision of achieving energy sufficiency through a combination of national grid supply, independent power generation, and renewable energy solutions. He said the administration remains committed to providing adequate, reliable, and affordable electricity for residents, adding that rural electrification remains a priority through the deployment of renewable energy mini-grid. In a separate news, the National Drug Law Enforcement Agency has intercepted 1.63 million pills of tramadol concealed in specially fabricated compartments of two long trailers and arrested members of a transnational drug trafficking syndicate operating along the Togo-Benin Republic-Nigerian corridor. The agency added that the intelligence-led operation followed the seizure of 558.900 tramadol pills concealed in a truck that entered Nigeria through the same route barely a week earlier. According to a statement on Sunday by the NDLA Director of Media and Advocacy, Femi Babafemi, one of the trailers was intercepted on July 2nd along the Lagos-Ibadan Expressway while heading to Kano. He explained that operatives recovered 853,000 pills of tramadol, 250 mg, concealed beneath the cargo floor of the trailer and arrested its 22-year-old driver, Jabi Kabiru. Ongoing efforts to dismantle a transnational drug trafficking syndicate smuggling tramadol from Togo through the Benin Republic into Nigeria has yielded another success with the intersection of two long trailers of used to move 1,730 pills of tramadol, 250 mg concealed in fabricated compartments of the truck across multiple borders into Lagos. The intelligence-led interdictions operation came barely a week after the NDLA operatives recovered 558.900 pills of the same psychoactive substance from the false bottom compartment of a truck that came into Lagos through Togo Benin Republic routes. One of the two trucks already heading to Kano was tracked and located on July 2nd, 2026, along the Lagos Ibadan Expressway, where the NDLA officer recovered 853,000 pills of Tramadol, 250 MD concealed in a fabricated compartment beneath of the cargo floor of the trailer, and arrested the 22-year-old driver, Kabiru. We will take a short break now. Stay to come. Police arrest Falker for extorting ICPC chairman of 53,000 naira in Abuja. Please stay tuned.
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0: Welcome back for those tuning in. This is Elsam Binoculars News on the Hour. Before now, I informed you that Edo issues mini grid license to Indigenous Power Firm. NDLA intercepts 1.63 million from Tramadol pills in cross border operation. Now, the rest of the news. Four police officers have been detained by the Federal Capital Territory Police Command for allegedly extorting 53,000 naira from the chairman of the Independent Corrupt Practices and Other Related Offences Commission, Dr. Musa Aliyu, SAN, during an illegal stop and search operation in Abuja. The FCT Commissioner of Police, Ahmed Sanusi, disclosed this on Monday while briefing journalists in Abuja, describing the officers as thieves who had no businesses wearing the police uniform. According to him, the officers mounted an unauthorized checkpoint around the Banex area of Wuse after leaving their respective duty posts and extorting the ICPC chairman without knowing his identity. He said the ICPC boss was forced to withdraw 53,000 naira through a point of sale operator and even pay the transaction charges before the officers shared the money among themselves. I must say here too that we have about four policemen in custody as we speak who successfully extorted someone of high importance, unknown to them that this person is a high placed person in the society. In clear terms, they extorted the chairman of the ICPC. They extorted him of 53,000 naira. They took him to a POS. He withdrew the money, paid the charges, and they shared the money among themselves, he said. The police commissioner said investigations revealed that the officers had abandoned their designated duty posts and formed a gang that mounted an illegal checkpoint to extort motorists. To wrap up the news, a quick recap of the headlines again. Edo issues mini grid license to Indigenous Power Firm. NDLA intercepts 1.63 million Tramadol pills in cross-border operation. Police arrest four cops of extorting ICPC chairman of 53,000 naira in Abuja. This is all today on the news on the hour. Thank you for listening. I am Judy Chineye saying, have a lovely day.
2: Ege na re kahi ebe sunu oto isan la oto edo remu oto Nigeria rebe oye kona be san radio wa mu owo wa zore babilu wa re kawo.
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1: 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Le is a cocanye ta. 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
2: Well, ladies and gentlemen, my name is Sensei Alamanozo Nase, Dreamers London. I'm speaking right now. 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
3: Welcome to Sports Daily from Esan Banacola Radio. I am Big Billy. First from the local sports. According to the Nigerian Football Federation, only 6 players are yet to report to the Super Falcons camp in Casablanca as of Sunday, as the holders step up preparations for the 2026 Women African Cup of Nations. In a separate news, Spain have become the first nation in football history to simultaneously hold the FIFA Men's World Cup and the FIFA Women's World Cup titles. FIFA announced the milestone in a post on its official X handle, formerly known Twitter, on Sunday, following Spain's 1-0 victory over Argentina in the 2026 FIFA World Cup final in New York City. Spanish forward Lamine Yamal becomes the first player under the age of 20 to win both the UEFA European Championship and the FIFA World Cup. This is a bit of sports from Esan Banacola Radio. I am Big Billy saying you have a lovely day and God bless you all.
0: Welcome to Entertainment News. Reaching you from Esan Binoculars Radio, Uromi. First headlines. Super Eagles star Maduka Okoye and Cardi B sparked dating rumors again after Venice dinner and rejected his 50 million naira offer to a campaign for Adeleke. VDM on Fallout with Davido. I am Judith Chinenye. Now the news in details. American rapper Cardi B and Super Eagles goalkeeper Maduka Okoye have once again fueled speculation about a possible romance after they were spotted dining together in Venice, Italy. The pair were seen at Gio's restaurant inside the St. Regis Hotel, where they were reportedly enjoying dinner with friends overlooking one of the city's famous canals. Cardi B stood in a tangled dress while Okoye sat beside her throughout the evening as the group socialized. In a separate news, social media activist Martins Osei, also known as VDM Bredakman, has finally opened up on his fallout with singer Davido. Revealing the cause of their fallouts, Bredakman, in a trending video online, claimed that Davido stopped rolling with him after he rejected his 50 million naira offer to campaign for his uncle and Osun State Governor Ademola Adeleke. It was reported that VDM's revelations followed increased speculation surrounding his fallout with Davido. To wrap up the entertainment news, listen to the headlines again. Super Eagles star Maduka Okoye and Cardi B sparked dating rumors again after Venice dinner. I rejected his 50 million naira offer to campaign for Adeleke. VDM on Fallout with Davido. This is all of you today on Entertainment News. Thank you for listening. I am Judith Chinenye. Have a lovely day.

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4: ASAM Binoculars Radio and its business news, the headlines. NRS sets July 31st e-invoicing deadline for large firms. FG raises 729 billion naira bond to clear Genco's legacy debt. I am Edna Fowers. Now the business news in details. The Nigeria Revenue Service has directed all large taxpayers to fully adopt the National E-Invoicing and Electronic Fiscal System on or before July 31st, warning that companies that fail to comply risk regulatory and enforcement actions under existing tax laws. The directive was contained in a statement issued on Sunday by the Special Advisor on Media to the NRS Chairman Dare Adekunbi, following a public notice personally signed by the chairman of the Nigeria Revenue Service, Zach Adedeji. In another development on business news, the federal government is set to issue a second bond worth about 729 billion naira to settle verified legacy debt owed to electricity generation companies in a move aimed at restoring liquidity to Nigeria's power sector and improving investors' confidence. The plan insurance, which will be preceded by an investors' forum scheduled for Tuesday, July 21st, 2026, will complete the first phase of the presidential power sector debt reduction program, bringing the total value of the first two bond issuances to about 1.23 trillion naira. This is all we have for you on business news from ASAM Binoculars Radio. I am Edna Fowers. Thank you for
5: welcome to News Across the Globe on ASAM Binoculars Radio. First, the headlines. U.S. hit Iran for 9 nights as Tehran strike Bahrain, Kuwait after 17 troop death. Russia fires 40 missiles at Ukraine, exploiting Patriot shortages in major Kyiv strikes. My name is Joseph Osamu Iguari, and now the news in details. U.S. forces struck Iranian targets for a 9 straight nights early Monday, expanding attacks around Tabriz after another American service member was killed in Iraq during the controlled detonation of a downed Iranian drone. Iran answered with attacks on Bahrain and Kuwait, while the Revolutionary Guard also claimed it was targeting tankers in the Strait of Hormuz after a ship caught fire off Oman. Meanwhile, 40 missiles and 125 drones hit Ukraine overnight, with Kyiv the main target, Ukrainian official said. 23 missiles and 10 drones struck 20 locations, killing one civilian and injuring 16. 17 ballistic missiles and 108 drones were intercepted, but Russia appears to have leaned on weapons with higher breakthrough rates after stockpiling missiles and exploiting global shortages of Patriot interceptors. To bring the news across the globe to a close, the airlines again. U.S. hit Iran for 9 nights as Tehran strike Bahrain, Kuwait after 17 troop death. Russia fires 40 missiles at Ukraine, exploiting Patriot shortages in major Kyiv strike. That is the size of news across the globe. I am Joseph Osamu Iguare saying thank you for listening. Have a great day. This is the religious news. First, the headlines. Galaga in Beshiv. Prayer for peace to Our Lady of Mount Carmel. Ukraine. 35 years since the rebirth of the Latin Rite Catholic Church. I am Joseph Osamu Iguare. Now the news in details. More than 30,000 people gathered on the grounds of the shrine of Mount Carmel in Beersheba on the 19th of July, around 2 hours by car southwest of Kyiv, for celebration marking the 35th anniversary of the restoration of the Latin Rite Catholic Church's structures in Ukraine. Family, children and young people, as well as many elderly and vulnerable people, joyfully filled the lawn where Mass was celebrated outdoor for the first time since the war began. Heavy clouds hung overhead, releasing several downpours shortly before the celebration began. The bad weather gradually subsided, however, eventually giving way to warm sunshine usually for this latitude. Meanwhile, on the 19th of July marked the 35th anniversary of the restoration of the structures of the Latin Rite Catholic Church in Ukraine. Celebrations were being held at the National Shrine of Our Lady of Holy Sepulchre in Beersheba with Archbishop Paul. America to Nairobi, South Africa to Nigeria. Evidence of the church's early contribution to the formation of the Ukrainian state. And that is the size of the religious news. Thank you for listening. Have a great day.
3: Hello and welcome to Eastern Binoculars Radio. It's a weather forecast for Rumi, Eastern and Northeast local governments, predicted by Mezu State. My name is G. Grace. By 12 a.m., there will be an overcast sky of 79 degrees Celsius of relative humidity of 94%. And by 4 a.m., there will be

Be a light rain of 82 degrees Celsius, a relative humidity of 83%. And by 2 p.m., there will be an air of 88 degrees Celsius, a relative humidity of 74%. And by 5 p.m., there will be a thunderstorm of 84 degrees Celsius, a relative humidity of 89%. And by 8 p.m., there will be rain of 79 degrees Celsius, a relative humidity of 92%. And by 9 p.m., there will be an overcast sky of 77 degrees Celsius, a relative humidity of 95%. And by 11 p.m., the temperature will be stable with its relative humidity of 96%. And the sun

0: Arise by 6:22 a.m. in the morning and the sun will set by 6:43 p.m. in the evening, and that will be that in weather forecast for Urumi East and Northeast local government, predicted by Metro State. Stay tuned and stay connected. 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
1: Hey, you okay, Sama? 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MC Alamano, Ozemire, one of Esaland, Abetama, we are Bele Bayoke. Esam Banacola Radio, Madugere, Anne Patetane, one of Sanizore, no, no, no, no, no, no, no, no, Ever since you have been ever soon one natural and we be a Sawa Lubekiona, a Samara Hill, a Sanak Besana, Muesa Nolika, Iria Mareva Dodo Travina, a Sabanacola Radio, a Hanoi, Dota Beon of Ahara, a Hanohava, Tabeon of Ahone, Hanohava, Daho. Oh,
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0: It is another beautiful day, and Big Billy is right here in the building to give you the latest happening from the world of sports. Of course, I'm not alone. I have two gentlemen with me, and together we shall be running this program today. Number one on my left, I have Mr. Dennis, and on my right, I have Mr. Nshika, and together we shall be giving you the hits on the program today. Mr. Dennis, a word of greeting to our dear listeners out there.
1: You're hearing from Mr. Dennis today. Hope you guys are enjoying your time out there.
0: Right, that's the sweet voice and the greeting from Mr. Dennis. Now let me pass the mic to Mr. Nshika as he shower his greeting to our dear listeners.
2: Sport lovers, my name is Nshika. We are here to listen to what is happening in the world of sport.
0: Alright, that is the sweet voice of Mr. Nshika. Yeah, shortly, without wasting much time, we shall be having a break. And when we are back, we'll be giving you the full gist of the package that we have for you today. 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We'll be right back after this break.

0: Purdue on your number one radio station, based on by local radio. Yes, it's still the World Cup year, and the loss has been happening after Spain has been crowned the 2026 FIFA World Cup, co-hosted by the United States, Mexico, and of course, Canada. Spain World Cup winner squad arrived in Madrid on Monday to a rousing welcome ahead of a victory parade through the Spanish capital after defeating Argentina in the 2026 FIFA World Cup final. You know, honestly speaking, when you look at the arrival of the number one squad in the world currently, I think the atmosphere is going to be very colorful, because this is the second time Spain is actually winning the World Cup, being the world champion, after their victory against the Netherlands in 2010 when South Africa hosted the world. Mr. Dennis, what do you think the atmosphere is going to look like in the capital of Spain, which is Madrid?
1: Well, I think with some videos and pictures I've seen online, the atmosphere is very joyous. Like, I know that so many people were not expecting Spain to actually lift the trophy, but they actually, like, with what we saw, everybody thought Argentina with the squad, with their coach, with everything that has happened in the World Cup to actually lift the trophy, but Spain actually took everyone on their ways and they won the trophy. And to me, right now, currently happening in Spain, everybody is joyous. Even both the priest, but even the unborn child over there is actually happier with the outcome of the result, and they're actually celebrating. So we also down here, we also celebrating with them, supporting Lamine Yamal, which is one of the best players in the world right now. So over there in Spain, I think they're actually celebrating. They are rejoicing too. And also down here, we also join them with the celebration.
0: All right, Mr. Ishika, what is your take? And how do you think the atmosphere will be in the Spain capital, which is Madrid, and of course, all over Spain as a country? In fact, some neighboring country in Europe, they will actually be celebrating with them. And you know, this isn't just a win for Spain alone, it's also a win for some club right here, especially your own club, which is Barcelona. Of course, your club produced 8 of the finest squad that actually lifted the trophy against Argentina in the World Cup final. What is your take on this?
2: I think everybody is excited, just like I am excited as well. Everybody has to be excited, mostly as a 19-year-old has been able to lead one of the celebrated trophy in the world, to the detriment of some men who are yet to, you know, put their hands on the bronze medal. So everybody's happy, and the celebration is so much. The atmosphere is colorful, and they ought to celebrate. They worth it.
0: All right, talking about players who haven't been able to win even a silver medal or a bronze medal in the World Cup. You know, a list came out yesterday of the most decorated players who haven't actually won the World Cup. In fact, the top footballers currently in the 21st century who hasn't won the World Cup. And Cristiano Ronaldo happens to be number one.

0: released. I know it's not shocking news because since 2022, Ronaldo fans, in fact, Ronaldo himself has actually criticized the FIFA World Cup, calling it just 7-game tournament. In fact, recently he had an interview with Piers Morgan where he said the World Cup is not his dream. But at the end of the day, he was selected for the Portuguese squad, and when they were knocked out of the competition, when Spain actually defeated them 1-0, we saw the same man who said the World Cup is not a dream crying just because he couldn't make it to the final. What is your take on this, Mr. Nseka?
1: Well, I think, you know, in life there are some things you just need to accept, and in every human's life there are some deficiencies you need to accept, and Ronaldo is one of the players that has been in the world for decades. For me, he's one of the best players, and I celebrate him, but you just need to accept the fact that he has not been able to lift that trophy. And for the fact that you've not been able to achieve that, shouldn't tell you the fact that it is, you try to demean the trophy. It is one of the, in fact, it is the most celebrated trophy in the world. And Messi has done it, some other players have done it, so I think he just need to accept that defeat. That's what I think for him.
0: All right, Mr. Donis, what is your take? I know you are a Manchester United fan, and there's no way someone of your caliber, having looked at the club in which you support, you will be against Ronaldo at any ramification. So I think, despite the fact that Ronaldo hasn't been able to lift or been to any World Cup final, even though David Bernabeu has been to World Cup final more than Ronaldo, it's just what it is. I know you wouldn't want to accept that, but it's just what it is. Shakira alone has been to 3 World Cup final. And then Ronaldo, the supposed most complete player in the universe, hasn't even crossed quarter final. What is your take?
2: Well, you saying Shakira and Bonaboy has been to the final, they're just performers. They're just there to entertain the fans. Ronaldo, to me, is the greatest of all time. Yeah, although he hasn't won the celebrated trophy, which is the World Cup, I think he has actually won every trophy that he actually needs to win as a player. He has conquered England, conquered Spain, also gone to Italy, and now in Saudi Arabia too. So I think him not winning the World Cup, actually, that would say, just like Harry Kane, he played almost all his career in Tottenham. He couldn't win a trophy, but when he left Tottenham, he went to Bayern. He actually got his first trophy as a player. So to me, now, if Ronaldo was still a younger player, maybe say a little less than 40 years, I think he still has time to play for another World Cup. But now, to me, he has retired from any international tournaments. And I wish him the best of luck. And him not winning the World Cup, like, to me, like he said, like Rados, my good said, the World Cup is just a 7-game tournament. I still support him too. It's just a 7-game tournament. It's not, to me, he has won everything that he needs to win. And if he also won the World Cup too, I would have seen it as just adding extra salt or magic to your food after the whole cooking. So he has actually cooked everything he needs to cook as a player. So without winning the World Cup, to me, I don't see it as anything to him. Like, I wish him the best of luck too.
0: You know, when Ronaldo actually made that statement that the FIFA World Cup is just 7-game tournament, the game was actually 7-game tournament. Now, FIFA decided to increase it to 8. It was so unfortunate that he didn't even make it to 6. So, it was just like his statement was haunting him. But all the same, like I've always been saying, Ronaldo has written his name in football history forever, and nobody's going to take that away from him. But you know, when it comes to football, football is said to be the biggest sport in the universe. Yes. But when it comes to football, the FIFA World Cup is the biggest tournament. And that is it. The FIFA World Cup. In fact, just yesterday, while we all sat down to watch that match, if you remember, I made a statement and I was saying, at this point in time in the whole world, everybody is doing the same thing, watching the FIFA. Whether you are a sports lover or not, once you hear that it is FIFA World Cup final, you just have to pay attention. So that is why it is the biggest stage in football. But for somebody like Ronaldo, if you haven't been able to win it, it's fine. There are players who couldn't win the World Cup, like the likes of Ibrahimovic, They didn't make it to the World Cup final. Never. So that doesn't mean that the World Cup is not what it is. It's a 7-game tournament. We all know. Even the Euros that we hold so dearly is equally a 7-game tournament. So you try to diminish the image of the World Cup, it doesn't sound good. Personally, for me, it doesn't sound well because you are a public figure and there are younger generation that are looking up to you. So because you haven't been able to win, it doesn't mean you should criticize the whole system. Now, talking about the World Cup has come to an end, and FIFA has just released the ranking for the 2026 after the FIFA World Cup. And Spain, the new World Cup champion, happens to be the number one ranked nation in the world in terms of football. And followed by, you have Argentina at number two, and then you have France at number three, England number four, Brazil number five. And guess where the Super Eagles of Nigeria is ranked? 25th, which is very bad. And now, the reason why I said it is bad, if we have made it to the World Cup, I know a lot of African teams that actually qualify for the World Cup, apart from Morocco, majority of them, they messed up. Tunisia couldn't make it out of the group stage, we know, but the nine other teams that made it out of the group stage, from the round of 32 to quarterfinal, they were just like shadow of themselves. What is your take on that?
1: Well, I think that tells a lot about what's happening in African football. I think we need to step up our game, and I see no reason we should have nine teams in the tournaments at that level, and we lost all of them. I think we need to look inward and check what's happening and how we can effect some changes to make sure that it is a pity that after how many years of World Cup, an African nation has not been able to lay their hands on it. It is something that is so bad. Look at what is happening in North America. Look at what's happening in Europe. Europe has dominated everywhere. Well, Africa is one of the largest continents in the world. I think it is high time we step backward and see what we can do to also be able to maybe impute or reject some of the systems that are faulty in order for African nations to maybe wake up to the game. And at some point, we are willing to see African nations lifting the trophy for the Africa.
0: All right, Mr. Dennis, what do you have to say about African teams not performing to expectation in the FIFA World Cup?
2: Well, I think mostly the part I will actually emphasize on is mostly on the aspect of sponsorship. Like if you watch Morocco right now, Morocco is one of the best countries in football right now in Africa, because they actually put in much effort and money into development of sports in the country. Like they have the best sports facilities over there in Morocco. Another country too is South Africa too, and Egypt. Most of all, these Northern African countries, they're actually spending much money in sports, making sure that they have the players, everything is okay for them. Now look at West Africa, for example, my country Nigeria right now. We don't actually value anything about sports. We have the players here in Nigeria that can actually take us to the World Cup. And if you watch the way Nigeria played for the qualifiers against Cape Verde, yeah. So there was some of the players were not serious with it. They were not serious with the qualifiers. So I think there should be this mentality, this fighting spirit among African players to actually live. I think it's a cause. Try to leave the course out of Africa, because we can't keep going to round of 16 or round of 8 and keep crashing out. At least let African countries come together. At least let us invest much money into sports. At least if they should emulate Morocco or South Africa or the Northern African countries in terms of sport development, I think Africa as a whole can actually bring out a nation that can actually lift the trophy. Thank you.
0: Well, when you look at Morocco, I think Morocco, so far, I would call them the Brazil of Africa. Because in the recent FIFA ranking, they came out 6th position globally, which happened to be the only African team in the top 10. So you could see over the years, they have actually built a well football structure, and it's working for them. In the previous World Cup, Qatar 2022, they made it to the semi-final. This one, they make it to the quarter-final. You never can tell what will happen in 2013 and 2024, God's willing. And for the look of things, if there's any African team that will win the World Cup in the nearest future, I'm not prophesying, it's going to be Morocco. Looking at the caliber of teams they produce year after year, their performances in the World Cup and so on. Imagine the Super Eagles of Nigeria hasn't made it to the World Cup two consecutive times, which is a big flop to a country that had great history in FIFA World Cup. And now when you look at team rank in the top 10, you have Portugal on number 7, you have Belgium on number 8, the Netherlands on number 9, and then you have Mexico on number 10. Imagine Germany, 2014 World Cup winner, they are in 12th position. If you remember why we were watching that match against Argentina, when I said the German machine is gone, it's past glory, it's gone. Because these days we don't even know what they play anymore. Well, I wouldn't blame them, because when the system starts failing and the idea is not to rebuild, it will go down completely. That is the same problem we are having in Nigeria. The system of football in Nigeria is failing. And until we start having people who actually know more about football taking charge of the NFF and so many other administrators in charge of football, we will remain like this. You never can tell. We will remain like this, because even here in Africa, no team is afraid of the Super Eagles anymore, which we talk of globally. And so on, for how long are we going to continue in this regard? But if you still want to look at it, it pains me a lot that we didn't make it to the World Cup, because we have the caliber of players that would have given Nigeria a very good run in the World Cup. But it was so unfortunate that we didn't make it there. But, well, not too far from now, we'll have the qualifiers for the 2027 African Cup of Nations. I just hope we'll be able to qualify. And then, we'll see what happens afterwards. Well, also, let's look at the big names that are not going back to the World Cup. Like the likes of Neymar Jr., the likes of Ronaldo, the likes of Lionel Messi. I'm sure Modric of Croatia isn't going too, but he has really come of age. What is your take about these four players that I just mentioned?
1: Okay, I think these are players who have marked their footprint on the pitch, and they have done so well. Likes of Messi, Ronaldo, these are players that have competed for more than a decade, and it's not an easy thing. It is not something that is common in football, that some players, two players, has been able to compete in that level for so long. I think they have done their own best. They deserve the accolades, and they have won some of the best trophies and all that. And it's their turn to hand over to the next generation, just like what we see during the World Cup, in which Messi handed over to his son.
0: Alright, Mr. Dennis, what is your take on this, on the issue of Ronaldo, Messi, Neymar Jr., and Modric not having another World Cup ahead of them?
2: I think Ronaldo and Messi, the two are the greatest entertainers of football. Like, I don't think this new generation will be able to actually give us that kind of vibes. Actually gave us both in competition, in trophies, in goals and everything. Like, I don't know how football will be without them on the screen, mostly international football, because we saw what the rivalry between Ronaldo and Messi when they played, both when the both of them were in Spain during El Clasico. All those matches that they actually give us, all those vibes. So I think if we can actually have some players in the future that can actually give us those vibes that they give us, I think that would be okay. And not being able to see Igor Ronaldo again playing professional football, I think it's not something that I would actually really like, but age is not on his side and he needs to rest his legs. And I also need, if he can be able to get his goal tally to 1,000, that would be okay with me. And Neymar Jr. too. Neymar Jr. is actually a very good player too. He has won trophies too, but being an aging player has actually made him not to actually become the king. He's actually the prince that never became a king. So I think watching those players go without, watching football without them on our screens is It's not something we actually expected, but in life, things like that happen. Now, Modric too, he has won the Ballon d'Or. He became a runner-up against France in 2018 when he played in Russia. So those players actually made football worth it. So we appreciate them and we thank them for the things they have done for football.
0: Well, for me personally, I feel for Neymar Jr. Because if you look at the names that I mentioned, the likes of Cristiano Ronaldo, Luka Modric, Lionel Messi, he is the only player who didn't actually achieve much in terms of both club and international football. Now, when you look at the Ballon d'Or, honestly speaking, I still believe up to today, if Neymar has remained in Barcelona when he left for PSG, there's nothing that would have stopped him from winning the Ballon d'Or. But it was, I wouldn't call it a wrong move because he knows what is best for him. And if you look at the caliber of players he had with his squad then, I'm sure he would have been able to be a Ballon d'Or winner by today. But it's so unfortunate that his career didn't push him to that limit. Well, just like you said, Mr. Dennis, he is going to be a big blow to football if the likes of Lionel Messi, Luka Modric, and Cristiano Ronaldo, of course, Neymar Jr., isn't there to watch again. You know, I remember the year Ronaldinho retired, having given us that beautiful football, the skillful football that we are not longer seeing today. In fact, today football is all about scoring goals and assisting. During the time of Ronaldinho, you see, you are entertained while watching football. You see skills that you ordinarily wouldn't even imagine that somebody will have such idea in his brain. So I think football gradually, I wouldn't say it's going down, but let's be truthful. Football is not the football that you and I fell in love with years back. Well, I think we have actually seen great players play football over the years, and then in the future, young players are coming up. If you see the lines of young boys from the Barcelona Academy this day, you'll be wondering, are these guys going to play the same football that these guys are? Because they are coming with a different version of football. It's just like as if a young player who is just about 17 or 18 years of age, you see the magic of Lionel Messi and Ronaldinho, Cristiano Ronaldo in a young boy just at the age of 17. Now you keep asking, does it mean that football is not actually going down? But time will tell. God spare our life, we'll see how it all ends. But at the end of the day, we should always try to see how we can improve the sport. And these days, money has actually gone so deep into football that players don't really care about the passion anymore. That is their day-to-day activity. It is their job. They need to earn a living from it. But the way in which players of this generation are after the money, oftentimes, like Neymar Jr. was actually after the money when he left Barcelona. Because as at that time, he was given an offer that even me, I won't even reject such offer. So you can see that these players, they pursue money more than the football itself. But we just pray that football still remains what it is, the same way we met it. Well, I think we have actually spent a lot of time. Let's give a shout out to our respective clubs because pre-season has started. Let me start from Mr. Nsika, Barcelona.
1: Okay, Barcelona all the way, and as the season is about to kick start, we are hoping for the best. Thank God you've seen what is happening in the World Cup. We have one of the best players that have been able to win the World Cup, and we are expecting, personally, I'm expecting more from Barcelona, the likes of Olmo, the likes of Ferran Torres and the rest. We are hoping that the best of Barcelona is yet to come in the coming season.
0: Alright, Mr. Dennis, all-time Manchester United fan. What is your take?
2: Glory, glory, Manchester United, the biggest club in England. Well, I think
0: so to say,
2: the biggest club in England.
0: So to say,
2: they have actually made a good signing with the two midfielders they have actually signed, and with the backup goalkeeper they signed a few weeks ago. So I think coming next season, I'm wishing them the best of luck, and I'm also hoping and praying that during the UCL selection at the match, Manchester United with Barcelona. I would love to see my boys against Lamine Yamal. So that's what I'm saying. Like, I'm hoping the best for the whole clubs in England, especially my clubs. They have made a very good signing, and we have also have some friendlies to play during this window. So I just hope the best for them.
0: Well, the way you guys are talking about the UEFA Champions League, the things are not part of the conversation. Yes, because Chelsea didn't make it to the top four. So definitely, come this season, we will not be playing the Champions League. But I think we have the EPL to contend for. And as well, if we do great in the EPL, definitely by next season, God spare our life, we will be in the UEFA Champions League. But I think at this point in time, having signed a new coach, Xabi Alonso, who is a legend, he won the 2010 World Cup with Spain, yeah, alongside Puyol, Busquets, and the rest of them. So I think he also played for Madrid. He coached Madrid at some point. I think coming to Chelsea is going to be a good start for us. But what I would plead, he should go for players. They have already started buying players. He should get young boys. If it means graduating young boys from the academy, they should go ahead. But we really need to prepare for the future. Gosh, I don't know how I'm going to survive it. If Chelsea doesn't make it to another top four, that would be two consecutive Champions League miss, which is not going to be good. I mean, we are world champion now. We deserve the respect. So, even while you guys are talking, you should know that we are the world champion at least for the next 4 years on club level. Yes, on club level. So, I think we also deserve the respect too. So, for other clubs like Arsenal, they did pretty well last season. They were able to win the EPL after 22 years. And they missed out in the Champions League final, which was a very big blow to the club. I think they still have another opportunity to prove themselves. Man City, well, Pep Guardiola is out of the club. Let's see what will happen with the new coach, as well as some other new coaches that have been signed into new clubs in the EPL. Well, of course, I will not forget Coventry City, who just made it to the EPL, having the likes of Lampard as their head coach, who is actually a Chelsea legend. So the season is going to be very interesting. Madrid left the season, the previous one, trophyless. I'm not sure they want to go down that route again. So Barcelona, you guys should be very ready, because you are ready. Of course, I know you are ready. You have Lamine Yamal, you don't have anything to worry about. Okay, Sports Lovers, this is the size we'll be able to take on the San Binoculars Radio Sports with you today, and I hope you enjoyed every bit of it. Mr. Dennis and Mr. Isika, thank you so much for all your contributions. You are very much welcome. Until next time, Big Billy say, you have a lovely day, and keep listening to the San Binoculars Radio, and most importantly, stay out of trouble. Bye.

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We they admit children for creche, pre nursery, nursery 1 to nursery 3, primary 1 to primary 6, JSS 1 3 and SS 1. 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

Yes, so my fellow Nigeria country people, respect Wale Fona for hearing from us. Promise I'm Banacola to go on like no other station, my listeners are there. In fact, you people are wonderful, make no worry. Everywhere's a bubble, everywhere they well, everywhere good, no darling, no shaking. In short, everywhere still mona boy morise, thank you back because we got plenty to read to dish out from here. As usual, everly, from this gist place that I put you got a proper program on the comma. People, unado. I'm a first of the theologian, if you call me Mr. T. I'm in the anchor of this program, when I know, say, with the carry my come up from old school level, carry call new school level based on all things that pass away, and build everything that become new school level, update, with the play for Abudo country, recent gist, and beyond. So, to mono western, and why they play from here, so they already give not book from here, even for inside where, when I wear fair well, and they, most right down our WhatsApp number, if you took my for this another program, 0051918139. My recording WhatsApp number again for clarity's sake, 0051918139. And then if you're talk your own, as our listeners are there, when you dig by the listening to us, they follow us, everybody. More know how you reason what you did this out from here, so mono talk plenty. Now, no say the other time, with the only turn and say, read up to the fall, so based on Vala Online, social media network, and other sources for friends. Now, this is the dish out from here, so with it be, not to say this every, you know, so I feel complain of Lagos that time, or so, nearly everywhere for Nigeria, self, mono just be with the select for the matter. However, I don't think go, you know, it can happen, because it's everybody wearing the same, man. For inside Edo State, for Igara, where we say the headquarter, a Koko Edo local government area, so, for Edo State, Koko, based on the heavy downpour, this plenty rain when they shower, they throw water, water. Oh boy, you people, they're better for inside grapes, eh? They are also the flood, so, got all of them. Park house, many die, no be small matter, boy, you, for Edo State, Koko, this one, no be Lagos, matter. Again, my people, don't be smart, you know. That means rain be water good, but if you call the car hazard or burn or something else, you know, understand? So that one, now for that one, move right on. The second one, everybody knows it now, but they play every this time around now when this is done. Finish finally, World Cup to be precise, you know, say they play World Cup. That's what people will say, but say now I do, say people they worship and they cannot do without them. So still on the matter as a ball game, so when he held official, so between Argentina and Spain. See, oh boy, you see Spain, it don't win the cup. Finally, when we see, they don't get that world record, when we see, now Ferran Torres, go, now even help them score that, but you know why the matter reach me talk, we see, man, because that goal, oh boy, now pressure's got to be precise, when we see, even Spanish, when play the ball, enter goal, he hit, go post, he go back, he bounce back, but you know, go enter, inside net, when we see, Ferran Torres, so, going go, short and tear the net where they took out the score, so you know, understand that kind of exaggeration, because you know, easy for that one goal to be same man, they don't reach Canaan land, you know, be small matter, meaning they deserve accolades. So from this, Unado, we still say, Twally for the Spanish, so me as for one, me I don't get where me I belong, now who win, not my fan, as the Spain so win Argentina for the World Cup, so automatically, me now Spanish, fun. I don't know about you, my people. So that's what it could be for today. Now, yeah, now we'll match our final break finally for today. I remember first of all, called me Mr. T. See you same time, same station, it's a Banacolas Radio tomorrow by the grace of God. Bye for now, my people.

It started in Oguta, Imo State, Nigeria, North Africa.

0: Alive Chapel joyfully invites you to the consecration and enthronement of our bishop-elect, Rev. Dr. I.R. Briggs, to the office of a bishop.
1: Join us on Saturday,
0: 25th October 2010. The church auditorium, in Tieo's Over Road, behind Yorkville Resort.

0: Alive Chapel joyfully invites you to the consecration and enthronement of our Bishop Elect, Rev. 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
0: 25th October 2010. The church auditorium, in Tieo's Over Road, behind Yorkville Resort,
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